It says Cleveland across the front in white. And then it's got a pattern on the sides of wine and gold, mostly that maroon red color with the gold trim. The Cavaliers fans will tell you that this franchise has come back from 0-2 down a lot in the postseason, mostly with LeBron James leading the way. However, all you have to do is look back at round two, when the Pistons won two games at home against the Cavs. Then Cleveland wound up winning the next three in a row before eventually picking up a Game 7 win to earn a trip to this conference final showdown. You also have an example in round one. Cleveland was ahead 2-0 over Toronto. Then they lost two games on the road north of the border. So how did they respond? Well, they won the next game at home. But again, that series wound up going seven games. So we have seen this Cavalier team with their backs against the wall, including two different Game 7 victories. They've shown the ability to play their best when they've got no other option but to win a basketball game. Now, this is not an elimination game for Cleveland, but it might as well be, because no team ever has overcome a 3-0 series deficit. It is time for the national anthem. Here we go.

0: It is time for Knicks playoff basketball. Game three of the Eastern Conference Finals about to begin. Of course, on the other side of the bracket, after losing game one in double overtime, Oklahoma City has stormed back with two impressive wins. So Thunder lead the Spurs 2-1 out west. However, one of their best scorers will not be playing in tomorrow's game four. A.J. Mitchell already been ruled out with a right calf strain, as it truly continues to be a war of attrition between the two teams that, well, who either comes out of that series will be favored to win the next and final round. You are going to hear a lot of different noises in the background on this broadcast tonight. A lot of loud booing early from these Cavs fans as the Knicks are introduced. But if the Knicks get an early lead, you're going to hear a whole lot of cheering and Let's Go Knicks chanting from the thousands of folks who have made the trip and are dressed in orange and blue. It's not quite a Philadelphia breakdown, but we've met several fans and even in particular one family who made a 7-hour drive here today from New Jersey. And they will be staying overnight, but it's that kind of commitment these Knicks fans have shown to support this team, who will have its best chance in 25 years to make it to the NBA Finals. Big cheers for former Cavalier Anderson Varejão, 13 years with Cleveland. Remember him? Let's get you the referees.
1: Were you talking to me? Sorry.
0: No. That was a very generic. Do you remember Anderson Varejão?
1: I do remember him.
0: Of course you do. You're a professional broadcaster in the NBA. 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It's Tony Brothers, Tyler.

0: 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As we're reintroduced to the very impressive sound system they have here at Rocket Arena, we will introduce you to the starting lineups this evening. Kenny Atkinson was asked about a potential starting lineup change. He was non-committal, but in the end, he did not make one. It is James Harden, Donovan Mitchell, Dean Wade, Evan Mobley, and Jarrett Allen. The only other starting lineup adjustment he's made in this postseason was using Max Strus in the starting five instead of Dean Wade in game seven in the win over Detroit in that second round. Now the question for Dean Wade is, how will they use him? He was subbed out late in game one, so did not close as they were trying to avoid the Knicks comeback, and of course they could not. And then Wade only played 21 minutes in game two. Some other notables, Evan Mobley, who's had a very solid postseason, but he's been trying to step up after a just okay regular season, and that was solidified by the fact that the reigning defensive player of the year, Evan Mobley, did not make an all-defense team this season. You know who did? OG Anunoby. And the only question was, would he make first team or second team? And yes, Derek White is a great defender. We did not see him 82 games a year, but I have a hard time believing OG Anunoby's resume from this year does not qualify him as a top five defender in the league. But all that aside, a well-deserved second all-team NBA selection for Anunoby. Second time he's earned that in his nine-year career. And the reason it's only two has been because of availability. Anunoby, of course, on the wings with the Knicks, including Mikal Bridges and Josh Hart, who's coming off a playoff career-high 26-point effort in game two. Hart took 21 shots in that game the other night, which is the most shots in a game taken by a non-Brunson Knick all postseason. So it was obviously the Cavs' strategy to force Josh Hart to shoot, but it did not go according to plan that he made them pay. As for Jalen Brunson, he had a good chunk of the assists on the points from Hart, 14 of them, a playoff career high in dimes for Brunson. And Mikal Bridges, after another efficient shooting night on Thursday, he's now at 40% from three in the playoffs and 70% from two in the postseason. What a run it's been from Mikal Bridges, who continues getting to the rim seemingly at will. And in the middle, it is Karl Anthony Towns. What an adjustment he's been able to make. The cat offensive hub technique, it hasn't necessarily worked as well in this series. He only has six assists across the two games after dishing out 30 dimes in the four-game sweep of Philly. So what has he done? Well, he's working on his three-pointer a little bit more. Three out of five on Thursday, matching his playoff high for most threes made in a game. And we'll see if he gets a few more up, because he's shooting 46% from three in the playoffs. Knicks will go from right to left to start. Cleveland from left to right. Again, it's Knicks in white. They've got New York on the front in orange. Numbers on front and back in orange as well. Last names above the number on the back of the jerseys in blue. And it's mostly a dark blue uniform for Cleveland. Again, this is a LeBron James era Cavalier look from his first stint with Cleveland when he was coached by Mike Brown. Jarrett Allen at the left. Karl Anthony Towns at the right. And the ball will be thrown up by Gediminas Petritis as game three is officially underway in Cleveland. The tip is won by the Cavs, the first time they've won an opening tip in this series so far. Knicks have a chance to take a commanding 3-0 lead in the Eastern Conference Finals. Pass underneath to Allen on the right wing, poked away initially by Brunson. Allen got it back, and it's Mitchell out high to the right wing. Slip pass to Allen at the foul line, kicks it left for Mobley, and he misses a three from the far side angle. Rebound from Anunoby.
1: I think OG Anunoby is poised to have a breakout game in this one. We'll see how Kenny Atkinson and company defends him.
0: Towns hits a three straight on. Top of the key, the trailer pass from Bridges, and a 3-0 start for New York.
1: I like this. Karl Anthony Towns spacing the floor early.
0: And now a steal from Bridges. Long arms picked off, a bounce pass on the right side intended for a cutting big man, and Bridges will take it ahead from right to left. At the left elbow, back and down Allen, nowhere to go against the big man. Now it's Towns out high with his left heel on the center court logo. He passes right corner to Bridges. Driving baseline on Allen, met by Wade, shrugs him off and banks one home and shows the right bicep to Dean Wade. 5-0 New York.
1: I like that, folks. That might be one of the more aggressive and physical moves we've seen Mikal Bridges make this postseason.
0: Donovan Mitchell needs a big night, and he goes right to the rim looking to slow down this Knicks offense. He's able to draw a foul on OG Anunoby on a Euro step layup attempt. It'll be free throws for Donovan Mitchell. 5-0 Knicks. Mitchell wasn't so efficient in game two, but he did go 8 of 9 from the free throw line.
1: Yeah, and the other thing about Mitchell, though, too, is he's not had sort of what you would have expected in terms of his three-point shooting performance, but he has been a problem getting downhill. He's 10 of 16 of the 26 attempts that he's had in terms of driving to the paint, about 14 drives per game. I expect that to be a feature point of tonight, as I think he's got to have a big one if the Cavs are going to do this personally, Tyler. I could be wrong, but Kenny Atkinson continues to refer to him as the leader of this group, and I think that means heavy is the head that wears the crown.
0: Mitchell missed the first off the back rim, but then sunk the second and then clapped his hands angrily for the missed opportunity on the first foul shot. Knicks ball from right to left. They lead 5-1. Brunson's first touch, left point. He'll slip inside around Allen for a left-hand layup, and Jalen Brunson gives the Knicks a 7-1 lead.
1: I'm waiting to see how the Cavs might want to mix it up with Jalen Brunson. They were pretty pleased with their defense in the first half of game two, holding him under double digits at halftime.
0: He just kept setting up his teammates. And
1: 14 assists.
0: Incredible. Mobley, far side, mid-range, backing down Anunoby, middle of the paint. Right-hand hook shot won't go, and the rebound comes to Hart. Attacking the basket to our left. He finds Bridges' right wing, streaking to the cup, and a right-hand layup around Harden forces a Kenny Atkinson timeout. Mikal Bridges leads the NBA playoffs in field goal percentage on drives, and he just got another driving layup to give the Knicks a 9-1 advantage.
1: Listen, there's a lot of basketball left to be played, but this start is indicative of what I fear, and if you're talking about the Cleveland Cavaliers strategy, is very real. They played every other night through two full seven-game series, and now they're in the third series where the competition is only getting stiffer. They look like a tired team to me.
0: They did not take advantage of the opportunity of beating a rusty Knicks squad in game one. They came as close as you possibly can without getting the job done. And you wonder how much, when this is all said and done, that game one collapse will cost the Cavs. This Knicks timeout is sponsored by Verizon. We'll take the break as well. 9-1 New York leads Cleveland, just 2 minutes into game three. We're on the road at Rocket Arena in Cleveland, Ohio. Good start for New York. 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

0: 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Monica McNutt is all excited because...
1: Hold on, I'm not excited.
0: You were pointing at the...
1: I am pointing.
0: ...video monitor. What is it? Because
1: Travis Kelce's in the building.
0: Also known as Taylor Swift's fiance.
1: Which is like... never mind, I'm going to stop talking now.
0: It sounds like you should. Because I am a big-time Swiftie.
1: Okay, I love that for you.
0: 8-point Nick lead, 10:06 to go in this first quarter. It is Cavalier ball. Their only point so far is a Donovan Mitchell free throw. Across midcourt comes Spida Mitchell from left to right. Now it's Harden toward the far sideline. A screen on the left for Mobley. Pick and roll. Harden pulls up, throws a pass to the right corner for Mitchell. He'll catch and drive baseline. Met underneath by Towns. Keeps his dribble all the way out toward midcourt. So one-on-one, he can break down Towns with three to shoot. Steps back for a left-wing two-pointer and drills it. Towns stuck with him as best he could, but Donovan Mitchell makes it a 6-point game.
1: And that is what Spida does. That is the legend right there in terms of being able to create off the bounce.
0: He does have that look in his eyes. He knows what's at stake in this game. Brunson, left corner three, very short with Dean Wade contesting off a handoff from Towns. Might have been an air ball, in fact. Harden, left point, crosses over Hart in the paint. Dump off pass underneath to Allen, and after a pump fake to get rid of Hart, he'll lay it in for two. It's a 9-5 Nick lead. 9:10 to go, first quarter. Brunson at the center court logo, Nick from right to left in the white uniform. It comes to Towns on the near side wing, kicks it to the far side for Hart. Catches, attacks, shows the ball in the paint to Allen, then steps back and gets called for a travel by Tony Brothers. He must have dragged that pivot foot, and the Knicks turn it over for the first time tonight.
1: It's loud in here. I didn't even hear that whistle by Brothers. I was like, oh, why'd everybody stop? Looked like he got a good bounce to me.
0: Tony Brothers, Tyler Ford, Gediminas Petritis, the officials this evening. Cleveland ball down four. Mobley at the foul line. Throws it underneath to Allen. He'll catch and slam. They've done that the last two possessions down. And after trailing 9-1, it's now a 9-7 game.
1: That is a throwback to the formula of game one, except it's not because of a Knicks full-on double team, but you do have to make the difficult decision on how you want to guard the action at the high post.
0: And now Dean Wade will get called for a foul, tripping up Mikal Bridges, who is setting a screen and then slipping toward the wing. Donovan Mitchell actually pushed him first. That's a first foul on Cleveland. The fans despise the call. And you're right, Monica, it's awfully loud in here. Apologies in advance if we don't inform you of a whistle right away.
1: We got a little bit of a physical matchup unfolding between Oakley and Towns. Let's see if Towns works to get traditional big man position throughout the night.
0: Not something he's known for.
1: Nope.
0: Brunson toward the near sideline. Screen to set him up on Harden. He'll take him to the left side. Block got fouled, threw it up and missed off glass. But free throws coming for Jalen Brunson.
1: So interesting. The Cavs appeared to be in a matchup zone on that possession. They didn't want to leave Harden alone. Now, the way that Jared Allen ran to get to the middle of the paint is what suggested the matchup zone to me. I'm going to keep an eye on that. Because, again, Jalen Brunson went for the soft spot and switched off of switch so that he could be guarded by Harden easily, and Dean Wade just gave it up. But then everybody looked to be in his own corner.
0: First foul shot from Jalen Brunson rolls in at the basket to our left.
1: The couple's here together, by the way.
0: What?
1: Oh, wow. I'm super excited, huh?
0: Taylor Swift is in the same place as us, Monica McNutt. Are they saying the same thing about you right now?
1: I doubt it.
0: Okay, so we'll have to strategize at halftime. I can tell you some lyrics for maybe an introductory line. Brunson gets the front rim bounce and kicks off toward the left. So he gets one out of two. It is Harden now scampering into the paint to the right. Met by Towns. Blocked by Towns. Loose ball came to Mobley, and he'll throw it down to make it a one-point game. It is Bridges now. Far side corner. Out to Hart on the right wing. Pump fakes the three. Now resets with Brunson toward midcourt. Screen from Hart. Off the dribble right wing. Triple. Front rim no. Long rebound to the far corner. Saved by Bridges. He got it to Brunson. Now Hart top of the arc. 9 to shoot. 7:51 to play. Knicks ball up one. Ananobi left elbow. Steps back for two over Mitchell and drains the mid-range jumper. Knicks back up 12-9.
1: I like the patience of OG Ananobi on that play, but Josh Hart is going to have to undo himself as a reluctant shooter. He's got to be aggressive.
0: Mitchell off the dribble corner three. Missed it for the near side. Rebound Towns. Outlet Ananobi into the paint on the break. Stripped by Mobley. Got it back. Brunson right wing. Foul line, able to find Bridges' right point, takes a dribble, pulls up, and he nails a mid-range jumper from the other elbow. And the Knicks have a 4-0

0: response to make it a 5-point lead again.
1: As loud as it is in here, you can hear that Knicks contingent when that ball goes to the basket. That's to our left currently.
0: Foul line, Mobley in the lane, stopped by Towns. Tough turnaround, right hand hook drops in for Evan Mobley. He's got 4 points, and it's now a 3-point game. It was 9-1 out of the gate for New York. Kenny Atkinson called a timeout, led to a 6-0 Cleveland response. Now it's Knicks by 3, 5 minutes in. Ananobi with a left-hand dribble drive baseline, steps back for another tough two, and hits again over Donovan Mitchell. If Ananobi's scoring from that part of the court off the bounce, there's not much you can do.
1: We've been accustomed to Brunson hunting Harden defensively. If Ananobi can do that to Mitchell, I'm with you.
0: And a response from Mitchell, driving right to the rim on Ananobi for a right-hand layup on the near side. Back to a 3-point game. 6.5 remaining in this first quarter. Good pass from Hart to a cutting Brunson. Out to the right wing for Bridges. He'll slice inside, feeds count to the foul line, throws up a right-hand floater that won't go. Whistle and a foul on the shot. There was contact from Towns fighting for the rebound, but that was all nullified because Cleveland was called for a shooting foul, and Towns will get two at the basket to our left.
1: I didn't like that pass by Jalen Brunson, if I may. I get it. We went from good to great, but he was right at the rim.
0: Jared Allen picks up the foul. Towns with blue sneakers this evening, standing out along with the mostly white outfit otherwise. Rattles on the first free throw. Karl Anthony Towns has 4 points. Max Strus is coming in as well as Sam Merrill in for Mobley and Mitchell.
1: One of the questions pregame, you mentioned it, Kenny Atkinson was asked about changing up the starting lineup. He mentioned going a little deeper. Our terrific producer, Spencer Julian, and I were kind of like, to who? At what point? But we'll see what happens in this one. Three-point shooting at home. The Cavs are much better here, so we'll see how that holds throughout the course of this ballgame.
0: Towns gets both. It's a 5-point Knicks lead. But Cleveland is not three-pointer yet. The row of two. 10 of their 13 points have come in the painted area. Cleveland from left to right, down by 5, about halfway through this first quarter. Harden at the right elbow, defended by Brunson, shrugs him off, steps back in, hits a step back 10-footer from the near side lane line, 3-point game. Towns, hero step at the foul line, and a blocking foul called on Sam Merrill as he missed a layup. Good adjustment by Towns. It would have been a charge, but he took a wide Euro-style step out of Merrill's way, and the contact was whistled a blocking foul.
1: I honestly, just the way that Karl Anthony Towns is often officiated, I kind of thought this was going to be a charge either way, but I think you're right. That detail does matter, and there's no motion to challenge on the part of the Cleveland Cavaliers. Another thing to note, Max Strus is guarding Jalen Brunson baseline to baseline. As soon as the ball goes through the net on the Cavs side, he's going to find number 11.
0: Towns hits the first free throw, so he's 3 out of 3. He just dropped below 90% from the foul line in the playoffs, going 1 for 2 in game 2, but he is now 56 for 63. So Knicks by 4. And they'll be in the bonus the rest of the quarter. 5 fouls on the Cavs. They're 4 now, but anything else will send the Knicks to the line. And Towns gets 2 more. So 20-5 New York. Towns has a game-high 7. Knicks have not made a substitution yet. This much-maligned starting group has risen the Knicks level to a championship caliber, but now James Harden slithers inside for a layup around Towns. Long inbound to Ananobi, who was cherry-picking a bit, and he got under the hoop, pulled down by Dean Wade. And as mentioned, the Knicks are in the bonus, so that means 2 free throws for Ananobi.
1: This is such a smart play on both the part of Ananobi, but on Josh Hart. There's so much commotion on the initial inbounds, trying to get it to Jalen Brunson, multiple Cavs jerseys down there, trying to break that thing up. Josh Looney's like, give me the ball, and just ran it ahead to OG Ananobi because he knew this Cavs defense was asleep at the wheel.
0: It's 20-17 at Knicks. With 5:40 remaining in the first. And at the left side foul line, Ananobi drains the first free throw. That was the first sign all the way back in game 1 that he was rounding into form after missing almost 2 weeks with that right hamstring strain. Although 2 weeks amounted to just 2 games because the Knicks were able to sweep the Sixers. But Ananobi went 7 of 8 from the line in overtime with that come from behind game 1 win. And his efficiency has been excellent ever since as he makes another foul shot to give the Knicks a 5-point lead. 5.5 to go, opening quarter, game 3. It's 2-0 New York. Harden steps back from the near wing and front rims a 3, but an offensive rebound for Strus. to Merrill on the right.

0: corner. Pump fakes Bridges out of the way and launches one short. He's missed his last 10 three-pointers in the series, going back to the would-be game winner in game one. And it's Hart now on the other side. Hands to Brunson near wing. Matched up with Allen, but Strews fights through a screen. Step back pump fake in the corner from Brunson. Got it back on a pass from Hart. Jab step with his left foot. Now pulls up for three. Off the right side rim. And then Towns got called for a reach over the back foul with a good box out from Harden.
1: No, I don't think he got called for a foul. I think it's not a reason.
0: Oh, okay.
1: Yep. I don't know if that counts.
0: Well, that is even better news, because the fewer fouls Towns commits, the more he can play. To win the obvious statement award of the game. Knicks will make their first substitutions.
1: Sometimes that's our job, though. I think about that, too.
0: Okay, interesting.
1: I'm like, you know, sometimes you gotta just make sure everybody's aware of the obvious.
0: Always glass half full, Monica.
1: There you go.
0: Josh Hart and OG Anunoby will come out. Deuce McBride and Landry Shamet are in, along with Brunson, Bridges, and Towns. Cavs ball from left to right, up five, and Towns blocks a driving layup on a goaltend as Darren Allen had a half step on him. Towns doesn't think so. You are able to challenge in this scenario, but Mike Brown is out to talk with Tony Brothers, and they will challenge. It's the earliest postseason challenge we've seen, I believe, since round one, as Towns argues that he got to that ball before it hit the backboard, and I think he did.
1: But does he get it before it's coming down? New York. I think the ball is coming down from its ascent. He got it before the backboard, but I think it's on its way back down.
0: Oh, very interesting. We will take a break while they take a look. Early Knicks challenge, 4:51 to go in the first quarter. They got off to a 9-1 start in this game, but don't forget, San Antonio led 15-0 to begin game three in Texas yesterday, and they wound up losing that game by double digits. This Knicks timeout is sponsored by Verizon. 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Monica McNutt's national television commercials airing right now, and she's also sitting right next to me.
1: Yeah, is it cool to see multiple me's at once?
0: Who's got it better than me? Very few people have come to understand. Knicks up by three. Challenge on the floor, either a goaltending on Towns or Knicks basketball with a three-point advantage, or it would actually be a five-point advantage to take two off the board. New York Knicks basketball on ESPN New York and the MSG Radio Network continues after this timeout.
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6: After review, the ball had reached its apex prior to being touched by Towns. Therefore, it is a goaltending violation. The challenge is unsuccessful. Because of the mandatory timeout, New York loses in the timeout and the ability to challenge the rest of the game.
0: And that feels like the headline from Tony Brothers. No challenges the rest of the night for the Knicks. And Monica nailed it. When we were heading to the commercial break, everybody, including me, was looking at whether or not Towns got to the ball before it hit the backboard, but it was apparently coming down off the backboard. So 2 points remains for Jarrett Allen, and it's a three-point Knick lead as they go from right to left. 4:41 remaining in this first quarter. Brunson top of the key, defended by Mitchell. Screen on the right from Towns to match him up with Mobley instead. Passes left for Mitchell. Now they post up Towns on Harden, left block. Towns, right-hand dribble, backing him down, four to shoot. High ball fake, two to shoot. Has to take a one-legged step back and drains it. The Knicks can't miss from two-point range right now. And I'm serious, they are 7 of 7 from inside the arc, and they lead by 5. Mobley out high, pick and pop with Harden. He'll take the three. Very short. Offensive rebound, Strus. Out to Harden, right wing. Pump fake and a drive into the paint. He got a pass to the corner, tipped out of bounds by Bridges. And he stays with Cleveland, who trails by 5 with 9 seconds to shoot.
1: Let me say this. I love the way the Knicks are playing from two-point land. You're absolutely right. Those stats are gaudy. I don't need Karl-Anthony Towns to be a facilitator when he got James Harden guarding him on the block.
0: Max Strus, baseline drive, bounce pass, far corner. Mitchell got caught in the air and threw it out of bounds. Looks like Deuce McBride snuck up on him, perhaps thinking about a shot, but when McBride got in his area, he decided to pass out of bounds. Second turnover committed by Cleveland. Knicks only have one. They lead 24-19, final 4 minutes, first quarter. Brunson crossing over Strus out high left, elbow behind the back, pass top of the key. Towns pump picks Mobley out of the way, then drives the lane. Euro step and a right-hand bank shot around Strus. Karl-Anthony Towns, 11 points in 8 minutes, and Knicks lead by 7.
1: This is the Karl-Anthony Towns that you love to see. Most likely at this rate will end this game with a double-double as Mikal Bridges comes up with a steal.
0: Knicks again attack the basket to our left. Shamit a three. Good from the corner. The Cavs have missed 4 straight shots, and the Knicks have taken advantage. They're out to a 10-point lead in game 3. It's 29-19 with 3.5 to go in the first.
1: Shamit, after having that huge performance in game 1, did get in the scoring column in game 2, but he's right back in game 3. It is so good to see how well these Knicks are clicking as a team. That's the thing that has separated them in this postseason, particularly versus these Cavs. They have been able to flaunt their depth where the Cavs have had to survive with their depth.
0: 7-0 Knick run. A couple of baskets from Karl-Anthony Towns and then a three-pointer from Landry Shamit. 10-point lead, 29-19. 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The Knicks are playing brilliant offensive basketball right now, and they've put the 7-0 run together in just 55 seconds. But for the entire game, they are 10 of 13 from the field, 2 of 5 from 3, 7 of 8 from the line, and they've only turned it over once.
1: The focus, I would say so far in terms of matching the urgency of the moment, they have done it to start this ball game.
0: This Cavs team is built on offense. Yes, they have the reigning defensive player of the year, Evan Mobley, but their championship ceiling is entirely based off of how well they can score the basketball. But the Knicks are beating them at their own game right now with a 29-19 advantage. And the Cavs, who have talked a whole lot about how many great shots they were generating in the first two games and the fact that all they have to do is make them, well, they are 0 of 5 from three-point land in the series. 9 of 11 from 3, or over 5 in the game. 9 of 11 from 3 here in game 3. Max Strus, a left-wing triple is good. Wow, that was an undeserved heat check. He was covered by Brunson, a step and a half behind the arc, but he made it count to make it a 7-point game. Now Brunson takes him coast-to-coast and a dotted line floater rimmed in and out, and a whistle and a foul called on Strus by Tony Brothers. These Cavs fans, you figure they'd be used to physical play and fouls being called after getting through Toronto and Detroit, but any time a whistle blows against Cleveland, they're up in arms.
1: Because they are convinced that the script is for New York to get to the finals. You know that old small market bias, air quotes, they around
0: are,
1: such a thing.
0: They are correct that the ratings will be better if the Knicks are
1: involved. I didn't say that. Don't give them that credit. I said the script.
0: Oh, I see. Mm-hmm. Brunson hits the first free throw as Harden checks out for Dennis Schroeder. First time Harden's gotten a break. He played 42 minutes in the overtime loss in game 1. Remember, Harden and

0: his 17th year at age 36. 4 points for Brunson. Only needed 19 in game two because of his 14 assists. Second foul shot rolls around and in, so 3 out of 4 from the line. He's got 5 points, and Knicks are up 9 as we get the final 3 minutes of the first quarter.
1: So we're back to Shamit, one ball defending Mitchell.
0: It is Brunson, McBride, Hart, Shamit, and Towns on the floor for the Knicks against Mitchell, Strus, Schroeder, Merrill, and Mobley. Smaller lineup for Cleveland. Off the dribble, right elbow pull-up for Mitchell is good over Deuce McBride. Those quick twitch dribble moves into a jump shot for Donovan Mitchell. It looks like more himself again. It's a 7-point game.
1: He's 3 or 4 from the field, but you got to expect that. And so that is just the disadvantage of being a defender. I think the Knicks are doing a great job defending him. They got to keep it up.
0: 2.5 to go first quarter. Knicks by 7 from right to left. They go. Brunson up top, defended by Schroeder. Bounce pass to a streaking Shamit. Kick out left corner. McBride a 3. It's good. Deuce McBride, second 3-pointer of the series off a beautiful play. Brunson to Shamit to McBride and a 10-point lead.
1: I love the way the Knicks are so content. Not content, but they are aggressively passing the basketball, looking for one another.
0: Feels like nothing is forced right now as Mobley's in the middle of the paint. Poked away initially by Towns. Got it back and finds Schroeder left wing with 5 to shoot. Mobley far side corner drives in the lane. Strus on the other end misses a 3 from the angle end of the shot clock. And Brunson tears down the rebound. Knicks up 10 on the move from right to left. Towns out high. Catches, shoots, trailer 3, short. You expect him to go in the way Towns is playing lately, but it's just off the mark.
1: He's just 1 for 2 from the three-point line. Same spot. I like him. It's a soft miss if you are to diagnose misses.
0: 95 seconds left, opening quarter. Mitchell baseline drive right side before his jump shot. A whistle and a foul on Deuce McBride, who was grabbing Sam Merrill. It is the second foul on the Knicks in the game, and a sarcastic cheer for the fans here at Rocket Arena. Towns will check out of the game. Does not have any fouls yet. 11 points, 1 rebound, 1 assist in 10 nearly perfect minutes. He does have a block as well. And in comes Mitchell Robinson. He's had a smaller impact in this series than what you would have expected, at least so far, partly because he's 2 of 12 from the free throw line. Mobley underneath, double teamed by McBride and Robinson. Hook pass to Merrill right next to him. Merrill surrounded, so he finds Strus far corner. He rimmed out a 3, and it's tipped out of bounds by Mobley. Now wishing the best for Mitchell Robinson, posted on social media. He's been struggling mentally, and he deleted social media, trying to get as locked in as possible. And obviously someone who's a class act and worked his tail off to be ready physically for this moment. He's out there now giving everything he has, but an offensive foul called now on Jalen Brunson, trying to free up some space left wing for McBride. And Brunson's first foul turns into the Knicks' second turnover. It is Schroeder inbounding to Mitchell. Knicks on a 12-5 run right now. Largest lead of the game at the moment is what they have right now. 34-24, up 10. Shamit almost tipped a pass away from Mitchell.
1: Effort, undeniable.
0: Bit of a lazy hook pass across the perimeter near midcourt. Now Schroeder, right side drive, gets to the rim on Brunson, but then sealed off by Brunson. Out to Strus, top of the key, 3 to shoot. Schroeder at the angle near sideline. He'll hoist a 3 and drills it. Dennis Schroeder's biggest shot of the series to stop the Knicks run and make it a 7-point game. Final minute, first quarter. Brunson trying to respond. Left block, double team, finds Shamit far corner. Right point, Hart, a catch and shoot 3. Got it. Josh Hart has made 6 of his last 9 three-pointers going back to game 2, and they're up 10 again.
1: All right, tell him he got to shake off that reluctant shooter act. Shoot that thing.
0: A whistle and a foul up top on Evan Mobley. Moving screen, Shamit went down, and the Knicks will take over as Mobley picks up his second foul. Monica McNutt has had a lot of correct, accurate takes throughout her broadcast career. I don't know if any was more correct than saying, trust Josh Hart to shoot himself out of this slump, because he was 0-for-3 to begin game 2. I'm sure there were Knicks fans everywhere saying, you got to go back to Shamit, maybe McBride get more shooting out there. Well, Hart finished that game 5 of his last 8 from 3, and he made his first field goal attempt of the night just there to give the Knicks a 10-point lead.
1: Tyler, because what do I say?
0: Shooter shoot to get hot,
1: hey.
0: And the rest of it is a little
1: shooter,
0: fuzzy.
1: Shooter shoot to stay hot.
0: Okay, gotcha. 37-27, Knicks lead the Cavs. They will not get the 2-for-1. Brunson taking his time now. 12 to shoot, 15 to play. Defended by Wade, top of the arc. Dribbles left, screen from Towns. Matched up with Mobley. Left-hand dribble toward the baseline now. Crossover, pump fakes mid-range. Pass to a cutting McBride. Left baseline pull-up. Air ball caught by Towns. Put it up and in. And apparently all before the shot clock. to give the Knicks a 12-point lead.
1: Did the miss hit the rim? Okay, we'll take it.
0: 3 seconds left. Merrill, right side baseline drive. Bank shot, no. Rebound tipped away from Strus by Hart. And the Knicks, with a strong finish to the first quarter, have a 12-point lead onto the second. And Karl Anthony Towns allows himself a mini fist pump with his right hand as he orchestrated a wonderful first quarter. Now, they do show a freeze frame on the video board that Towns' bucket was after the shot clock expired. Now, that was not the last play of the first quarter. There is nobody at the video monitor right now.
1: I don't think they can go back to that.
0: I don't think they can go back to do that either, because they would then have to put 3 seconds on the game clock and give the Cavs possession back. So, the score is official. The Knicks, who have had some amazing quarters in the playoffs, just put another one in the record book. 39 points against the Cavs team that knows they cannot afford a loss tonight. It's a 39-27 New York lead in Game 3 of the Eastern Conference Finals. 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
0: Troubling news for the Knicks. Well, it's not that big a deal.
1: Say, what a descriptor. What a descriptor.
0: They were able to go back and review the late putback from Karl Anthony Towns. The shot clock did expire, so they can take 2 points away without having to replay the final 4 seconds of the quarter. So Towns has 11 points, not 13, and it's just a 10-point Knick lead, not 12. But an impressive 37-27 advantage after the first quarter. As we begin the second quarter, brought to you by Hand & Stone. 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Knicks come out of the first quarter break with Jose Alvarado, Landry Shamet, Deuce McBride, Josh Hart, and Karl Anthony Towns. Jalen Tyson, who missed 3 three-pointers in 10 minutes in Game 2, will pick up McBride full court, but he'll get it across the timeline from right to left. Knicks in white, Cavs in navy blue. Towns right elbow, pump fakes on Mobley. Pump fake again, now a left-hand dribble drive to the restricted area, then leans in for a righty layup that he misses off the bottom of the front rim. Merrill, right side baseline drive, gets to the rim, fouled by Shamet, who comes away hobbling, reaching for something along his left side leg. They will say it's not a shooting foul for Sam Merrill, though, and a side out coming for Cleveland.
1: Shamet seems to be playing through or whatever it is, so that's a good sign.
0: He thought it was a shooting foul because he was walking toward midcourt thinking he would have more time to stretch out whatever he just tweaked. Instead, he'll have to cover Donovan Mitchell. 11:37 to go in this second quarter. Knicks by 10. They have yet to trail in this game. Mitchell near wing, pocket pass Mobley, one dribble, kick outs, tipped and stolen by Hart, it came to McBride, back to Hart right wing, right to the cup, and a right hand layup misses short over Sam Merrill. Hart wanted a foul.
1: That is the fifth turnover though. In the first quarter, the Knicks had 9 points off of 4 turnovers by the Cleveland Cavaliers, but that's 2 bunnies at the rim that they've missed now consecutively.
0: The basket to our left, it's Mitchell. Crossover into the lane on Hart, and a right-hand bank shot goes. He argued for a foul and then fell over a cameraman. It's an 8-point game. Shamet left corner. Good hard close out from Sam Merrill. Towns on the wing. Slips past Mitchell in the lane. Met by Mobley. Baseline cutter McBride out to Alvarado, and he rimmed out a left wing three. Tyson gets the rebound.
1: I think Carl Anthony Towns right at the rim. I get the rule. I get it. Touch the paint, spray. But gosh, there's been 2 times now I feel like the Knicks have been right at the rim. Take the layup.
0: Shooter, straight line drive down the lane. Pump fake got 2 Knicks off their feet, and he finds a wide open Mobley for a slam. It's a 6-point game now. 37-31 New York, 10 and a half remaining in the second quarter. Alvarado running the point. Towns now in his new office in the postseason, out on the wing with the ball in his right hand. Pass to a cutting Alvarado and a right hand layup. A new wrinkle in that formation. 9-point lead.
1: Well, it worked because Jose Alvarado slipped after he set that screen and just went back. He almost ran into Deuce McBride. But that sort of, yes, it is a wrinkle. But when the first cut and backdoor don't work, the Knicks can't settle. They got to run multiple cuts, and that was a great read by Alvarado.
0: 8-point lead, 39-31 with 10:14 to go. It almost looked like they sent McBride through first on the baseline as a decoy.
1: I think that's just a read by Alvarado because he's that type of player.
0: Such an important guy to have on this team coming off the bench as Mobley drives on the left side on Towns and does draw the first foul on Cat. But an excellent job for Towns to take until 10:05 remaining in the second to pick up his first personal. Mobley was going up, so 2 free throws for him. It is an 8-point Knick lead, 10:05 to go in the second. 39-31. They haven't been perfect, but that first quarter saw some unbelievable efficiency.
1: Yeah, it really was. I mean, the Knicks shot 50% from 3, 72% from the field. They had 9 points off the 4 turnovers that the Cavs committed. Got to the free throw line 10 times in that first quarter, 9 of 10 there.
0: They started 7 of 7 from 2 and 10 of 13 from the field overall.
1: The only category that I just kind of took note of, wasn't poor, but the rebound margin at the end of the first quarter was just 1-7-6 in favor of the Knicks.
0: Mobley back rims the second free throw up to making the first. It is a 7-point Knick lead, 39-32. Across midcourt from right to left, Shamet. It's Hart at the near wing. They will get it to Towns, left baseline, defended by Tyson. Out toward Hart, he'll slip inside and spanks in a right-hand layup around Mobley.
1: Spins and banks. I didn't know spanks was a word in basketball, but sure.
0: I thought it cut
1: myself off.
0: Except
1: when you're spanking it. Anyway.
0: Oh, wow. Whistle and a foul away from the ball against the Knicks. 41-32. Knicks with the lead. 9:41 remaining. And Jose Alvarado will pick up his first foul. Fourth on the Knicks already with 9:41 left in the second. So it's going to be free throws the rest of the way. Allen and Harden return to the game. Out there with Tyson, Merrill, and Mitchell.
1: This is going to be a really interesting moment for the Knicks in terms of how they guard Mitchell and Harden. Shamet probably will draw one. It looks like Josh Hart is going to start on the other. Deuce McBride and Jose Alvarado give up significant size if they are switched on to those guys.
0: Harden right point. Pump fake to 3. To the left elbow for Allen, spins on Towns. Towns reached in, no call. Missed right-hand turnaround hook shot, but then a whistle and a foul, and they will eventually whistle that reach in on Towns.
1: It could not have been later, though. Goodness gracious.
0: Yes.
1: We're on to the next play.
0: I almost thought it would be a foul on the rebound.
1: Right.
0: But in the moment, it did look like a foul.
1: No, it did, but gee whiz.
0: So Allen at the basket to our right will try to find some kind of confidence at the free throw line. His struggles at the stripe have been a huge story for the Cavs. He was a 71% foul shooter during the regular season. He is at just 57% in the playoffs, including 7 out of 14 in the series. That first one was perfect at the basket to our right. As Jordan Clarkson, Mitchell Robinson, and Mikal Bridges will all check in for the Knicks. Just after we were praising Towns for limiting his fouls. He picks up two in the first 2.5 minutes of the second quarter. Well, Donovan Mitchell having what you can call a Jalen Brunson type moment on the bench, trying to rally the troops. He is a great leader, a complete

0: class acts. And yes, a local guy, Donovan Mitchell. Born in Elmsford, New York, but claims Greenwich, Connecticut is one of his hometowns. Dad works for the New York Mets, went to Canterbury School in New Milford, Connecticut. Allen rattles in both free throws. But none of that local kid resume I just rattled off means a single thing to Knicks fans right now. They want to beat Donovan Mitchell mercilessly. With the free throws, it's back to a 7-point Knick lead, 9:18 to go in the second quarter. Alvarado runs the point near center court, defended now by Harden, 6 to shoot. Right-hand dribble, gets toward the far block, hop step in the lane, tried to force a pass to Robinson, he couldn't get there. It's taken away by Mitchell. Picked up by Clarkson, tried to cross him over, and then fumbled it out of bounds. Jordan Clarkson, surprisingly great defense in the second half. Just surprised Donovan Mitchell there. He turned it over.
1: Now, the Knicks had all of 2 turnovers in the first quarter altogether. They've got 2 already in the second quarter.
0: With a 7-point lead, they work at the basket to our left. It's Bridges. Near elbow, spins foul line on Tyson out of the far side mid-range. He pulls up and drains it too and points a finger at Jalen Tyson. It's not the second near wingman's fault. Everything's dropping in for Bridges lately.
1: The other thing about Bridges that's been really effective, he just keeps his dribble alive and makes the defense like stay with him. And if you give him a little breathing room, he's got tremendous length on that step back and on his release.
0: Tyson to the foul line and a handoff underneath for an Allen dunk. It's a 7-point game again. On the inbound, Harden almost stole it. Hart got it back. He'll take it ahead from right to left. Alvarado top of the key, a catch and shoot 3. Too strong. Rebound tipped initially by Robinson, but Merrill has it. 8:12 to go, second quarter. Cavs ball down 7. Off the dribble, straight on 3. Mitchell, too strong. Long rebound, Allen. 12 offensive rebounds in the series.
1: I need Robinson to get a little bit more active in terms of trying to get to some of these rebounds.
0: But then Tyson fumbled it out of bounds, tried to cross over Alvarado at the left side foul line extended. And whether or not he lost it clean, or if it was tipped off of him by Alvarado, another turnover as Brunson comes in for Alvarado. 7 giveaways from Cleveland. And when we have a minute, Monica, you mentioned the ability of Bridges to keep his dribble alive. That's what led to, I think, the second biggest shot in that comeback behind the Landry Shamet game tying 3 when he beat the shot clock buzzer off the dribble from the right wing over Evan Mobley.
1: I'll give you that.
0: That's when you really knew the Knicks had enough momentum to come back and win that game.
1: Jalen's going to have to be careful because he did get an elbow up around the head and neck area of Sam Merrill. Now, Sam Merrill, as a defender, has to give him a little bit of space, impacting his speed, rhythm, and balance there with the reach-in.
0: So, yes, this is your typical. Brunson gets across midcourt, and then the other guard tries to make his life miserable, reaching in, bumping him, and Tony Brothers did not let Sam Merrill get away with it. But there was a retaliatory left elbow by Brunson, which is what Monica's talking about. 7:46 left in the second quarter. Brunson throws away the inbound from the far side, picked off by Dean Wade. Harden rifles a pass underneath to Tyson. He got tripped out of bounds by Mitchell Robinson. And with 16 seconds to shoot, the Cavs will keep it. Max Strus comes in for Donovan Mitchell to join Tyson, Wade, Harden, and Allen against Brunson, Clarkson, Bridges, Anunoby, and Robinson. 3 turnovers in the second quarter for the Knicks. They had just 2 the entire first quarter. Inbound is lobbed toward the top of the arc for Tyson. Squared up by Clarkson. Stripped and clean, but then it lands at the feet of Tyson. He'll pick it up. Attacked the rim. Got fouled hard by Robinson and laid it in. Wow, Jalen Tyson's had trouble holding on to the basketball most of the second quarter. But once he got a grip, he took it to the cup for a 3-point play opportunity. It's a 5-point game.
1: I'd like to see the Knicks make sure that they are keeping an eye on their guy, Mitchell Robinson. I don't know what conversations may have been had behind the scenes in terms of him not wanting unusual treatment, but he obviously was very public on his social media about what he's dealing with.
0: At the basket to our right, Tyson will take the free throw and connect. It's a 4-point game, closest it's been all quarter. The Knicks had a 10-point lead at the end of the first, and now this Cavalier crowd is coming to life. And Brunson and the Knicks quiet them down again. Bridges, near sideline, pick and roll. Robinson, left elbow, step back jumper for Bridges. Not this time, and a rebound for Tyson. First miss of the night for Bridges. He was 4 out of 4. Harden, up top, crossover on Anunoby. Has spin at the dotted line, leans in for a lefty layup. He banked it in, and all of a sudden, it's a 2-point game.
1: This is what you expected from home, at home from these guys. They perform much better at home. Overall, they shoot 49% from the field at home compared to just 42% on the road, and 37% from the three compared to just 30% on the road.
0: 7-0 Cavs run. Brunson right angle crossover on Harden, stripped on his way to the rim, out of bounds off of Harden. But just 3.9 to shoot. That will bring us to a media timeout, which will give Mike Brown some time to draw up a late shot clock play. 3.9 to shoot, 6:42 left in the quarter. It is a 7-0 Cavalier run. They've trimmed what was once a 10-point deficit down to 2, 43-41.
1: The and-one play by Jalen Tyson served as a moment in this first half so far in which the Cavs found some energy both for their fans in the arena and as a collective on the team. On the other side, though, the Knicks have their starters back in the ballgame. They've got to bring the energy that they started the game with.
0: 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Knicks 43, Cavs 41. 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
0: Two-point game, 6:42 remains in the second quarter of Game 3. Knicks have the lead by 2 on the scoreboard and in the series. New York Knicks basketball on ESPN New York and the MSG Radio Network continues after this timeout.
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0: 43-41, the Knicks have a lead, 6:42 to go in the second quarter of Game 3 in the Eastern Conference Finals. However, the Knicks have had three empty possessions in a row, a 7-0 Cleveland run. 3.9 on the shot clock for the Knicks. And a left baseline inbound coming for Josh Hart, defended by Harden. Knicks have the starting five on the floor. Inbound comes to Bridges, left block open for a bank shot floater with the right hand, and with almost no time to shoot, the Knicks got a clean look at a four-point lead.
1: They were so exceptional in the first quarter at holding onto the basketball. To your point, it has stunted them here in the second.
0: James Harden, a soft roll on a right wing walk-up three-pointer. He was 1-for-8 from three in Game 2. That's his first tonight. It's a one-point game now. Ananobi on the right side, pump fakes, and he'll take the three and connects over Jared Allen. Ananobi's jump shot is pure tonight. He's 3 for 3, and the Knicks are up by 4.
1: He was so exceptional before he went out with that hamstring injury. I believe he'll get back to that level of play.
0: Harden, bad shot off the dribble, left angle, missed it short, but an offensive rebound and a reverse put back by Jared Allen. He's got 12 points, 2 offensive rebounds, and it's a 2-point game again. Towns out high, pump fake to Logo 3, entry pass, Ananobi left side, mid post.

0: by Tyson to try to draw a charge. Ananobi angles around him, and it's a blocking foul as the layup wouldn't go. And two free throws coming for Ananobi, a chance to break this 48-48 tie.
1: That should have been an and-one OG, but I get it. He was a little bit worried about picking up the charge. He has great body control, uses a jump stop to elevate, or not really a jump stop, but does a good job of stopping before he makes the contact with Tyson. Oh, I really wanted that to be a three-point play.
0: I think Tyson also may have had his right heel on the restricted area strike. He's in Ananobi gets the first free throw. 10 points for him. 3 of 3 from the strike. Evan Mobley will come in for Jalen Tyson, who's had much more of an impact in this game than really he has in over a series. Ananobi 2 for 2, and it's Knicks 50, Cavs 48. A 2-0 lead in the Eastern Conference Finals. And if the Knicks win tonight, well, you know what that means. A previously insurmountable lead in an NBA playoff series. Harden right elbow pump fake, leans in on Bridges and rattles in a floater. James Harden's finding little slivers of space to operate. 13 points. He ties the game at 50.
1: This is by far his most efficient game so far in the series. He's 6 of 9 from the field so far.
0: Knicks from right to left, Hart near wing. They'll get it to Towns, left side baseline, posting up Dean Wade. Right-hand dribble, up top to Towns, or Hart rather. Pump fake, drive, try to kick it far corner to Bridges. He got it to him eventually. Right wing three for Ananobi, too strong. He thought he was fouled by Harden. Rebound comes to Allen. Chance for the Cavs to take their first lead. The game is tied at 50. Mobley, right side, mid-range, posting up Bridges, out to Wade, far corner, wide open for a three. Short. Allen got a piece of the rebound, but Brunson and Towns took it away. It's Brunson racing forward from right to left. Foul line, 2 steps toward the lane. Got a layup around James Harden, and Jalen Brunson shows off the speed for a 2-point lead.
1: He just saw what was going on the floor and knew that James Harden was not the matchup that the Cavs would have liked to see.
0: Harden had his arm hooked by a Hart as he worked his way across the foul line. They're going to call an offensive foul.
1: Okay, Tony Brothers.
0: The hook and hold from James Harden. It's his first foul, and the Knicks will take over up by 2 with 3:53 to go in the opening half. My first thought is how great of a job has Carl Anthony Towns done avoiding getting called for that.
1: I had this, I don't know if it was my first, but I had the same thought.
0: Something that he was whistled for, which felt like at least once a game, usually twice. Cannot remember the last time he got that hook and hold offensive foul call. 52-50 New York. Towns out
1: wide
0: high.
1: Oh.
0: Struce was close enough to force a pass off to Brunson. Foul line pump fake. Leans in. Didn't travel. Yes, he did.
1: Come on, JB. Settle down just a bit.
0: The whistle came late, so the fans were correct. Tyler Ford eventually called the travel as Brunson did a pump fake and then stepped through.
1: He switched pivot feet. Great.
0: Then he stopped his step, and then he stepped again with another foot. 3.5 left in this second quarter. Cavs ball down 2. Harden at center court, picked up by Brunson. Couple of crossovers, now starts his drive. Left elbow, 2 steps toward the middle of the paint. Air ball to floater, and a foul is called.
1: 11? Yeah, it's on JB again. Now, this was one of the adjustments I expected the Cavs to make. The same way the Knicks have gone after James Harden, they are now doing the same thing after Jalen Brunson. We'd have to look at the advanced stats, perhaps at halftime, if you can track it. But Jalen Brunson has drawn that assignment a number of times already tonight.
0: That's how the Cavs built up that huge lead that they eventually gave away in game one. And Mike Brown had the interesting quote, essentially saying, we don't like to play that game where we just hunt matchups as Harden misses the first free throw. He said, this was after game one. Sometimes you have to do what the game dictates. They were trying to attack Jalen. We said, okay, we feel like we can play that game. We try not to play that game much, but it was obvious. There's no secret we were attacking Harden. So that chess match continues. Anyone you can hunt, I can hunt harder. And after a missed free throw from Harden, the Knicks will take a timeout with 3:25 left in this second quarter. It is 52-50 Knicks in game 3. 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So 3:25 left before halftime. And the Knicks lead the Cavs as they have the entire game. But this time, it's only a 2-point advantage, 52-50. 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
0: Knicks 52, Cavs 50. 3:25 remaining in this second quarter. The Knicks got out to a 9-1 advantage. The Cavs came back to tie, and then the Knicks opened up a 10-point lead. In fact, for a moment, it was a 12-point lead, but it was ruled that Karl Anthony Towns had a put back after the shot clock expired, so it never officially was a 12-point lead. But right now it's down to two as the Cavs have shot 64% in the second quarter.
5: The Knicks have turned the ball over too much. That's the problem for me in the second quarter. And I know it's not a ton of turnovers when you look at it, but it's more than what they had in that first quarter. And so it has allowed, it's as already as many as they had in the whole first quarter. It has allowed, excuse me, four. I'm looking at my wrong numbers. They've got four. They had two in the first quarter. They got four in the second quarter. And that has given the Cavs life and energy. I'll also call out the paint points. In the second quarter, the Cavs have really got it going there. 28-14 is the statistic right now in terms of the distance.
0: Knicks took a timeout between Harden free throws. He got the second to make it a one-point game. Knicks ball from right to left in White tonight. 3:11 to go, second quarter. Brunson left baseline, pump fake. Pass almost stolen by Harden, but it's Hart now on the right wing. He'll take a dribble, launch a three. Missed it very short and wide right as Mobley gets the rebound.
5: Got to shoot the first one if you're Josh Hart. I'm not sure what he thought he was going to do. Just be ready to catch and shoot. Pick up where you left off.
0: Mitchell drive up top, poked away from behind by Hart. Ananobi's pass ahead to Hart leads to a two-hand lay-in and a three-point lead.
5: Hart and Ananobi have done a really good job of connecting across half court, looking ahead to find one another. Running the
0: court. Another chance for the Cavs to take the lead, but they turned it over. Strus, a right point triple, rimmed out, rebound, Towns. Knicks starting five on the floor. Strus is playing with the starters for the Cavs instead of Wade. Ananobi full hit his team from the foul line of the rim, missed a layup over Allen, got his own rebound. Bridges left wing, inside Towns, finds a wide open right hand hook shot from the left block, but it misses.
5: Use the glass!
0: 54-51, Knicks with the lead. Towns 11 points, that's the second miss from the field. Harden at midcourt, double teamed by Towns and Bridges, and Harden is forced into a held ball by Karl Anthony Towns.
5: Yeah.
0: Excellent defense at the point of attack from Towns, who clearly caught Harden off guard.
5: He did a really good job, to your point, of just remaining vertical. Not breaking the plane on that one.
0: It will be Towns and Harden to jump. Ananobi was approaching the center court circle, but he'd rather have the seven-footer tip it up against James Harden, who is 6'5".
5: Okay.
0: 11 on the shot clock, so it'll reset to 24 if and when the Knicks win it. If not, it'll start ticking down to 10 and lower. Towns got the tip. Struce batted it away from Hart, but then it pinballs around and comes to the near sideline of the backcourt for Brunson.
5: Yeah, that was sloppy.
0: 2 minutes left, second quarter. Brunson shrugs off Struce. Left side mid-range jumper is perfect. Brunson's got 9, and the Knicks are back up by 5.
5: And Max Struce has been guarding him as physical as anybody that has guarded him tonight. And that time, Brunson, instead of trying to get all the way to the rim, stops on a dime, sends a defender flying.
0: Harden on the near wing. On the other side, Struce. Allen. Forced a bounce pass inside as Struce tipped it over to Mitchell in the near corner. Baseline drive, double teamed by Brunson and Hartman. Hart found him from behind as he crossed toward the middle of the lane. And it should be free throws for Mitchell. And yes, the Knicks are in the penalty anyway. So 56-51 New York. 99 seconds remaining in this first half. 5-point lead, but Mitchell a chance to cut it down to 3.
5: In game 2, Donovan Mitchell was 0-for-5 from the field. In the 27 possessions, part of those possessions where Josh Hart was defending him. And on the series, he's 1-of-8 on threes when Hart is partially defending him. So Hart has had his number. He's been able to use his athleticism, his physicality, his strength as Mitchell misses that first free throw. But here at home, as we can see when you look at this box score, Mitchell's getting loose a little bit. He hasn't seen Hart as much, I would say, today, though, just from my eyeballs. He's got 9 points so far tonight.
0: But he missed another free throw. So he's 1-of-3. The Cavs are 6-of-10. And he misses again. They have not been able to figure out their free throw shooting woes. And if they don't win tonight, and if they don't win this series, they'll be thinking about missed free throws all summer. Knicks still by 5, 90 seconds to go before halftime. Brunson, far side baseline, steps back, now drives and finds Bridges left corner, swinging around Ananobi on the wing, into the paint on Allen, up top for Hart. He drives to the foul line on Harden, fake spin, left elbow, tough fadeaway jumper is good for Josh Hart. He's impressed with himself on that bucket.
5: Come on.
0: 7-point lead.
5: Josh Hart with the fadeaway to 1-2. Oh, man, looking like Dirk Nowitzki out there.
0: I was going to say Kevin Durant.
5: That too.
0: He did the ooh celebration. Top of the key, off the dribble, 3, James Harden rattles. Out, rebound Towns. Hart head up, forced a pass to a streaking Ananobi, tipped at the point of attack by Harden, who will bring it ahead to the far side hash mark. Final minute, second quarter, Harden driving kick, Struce, a right corner triple, off the mark wide left. Max Struce is ice cold.
5: He's truly, like, pour whatever beverage you want over him.
0: Foul line Ananobi, 2 steps toward the paint and fouled hard by Mitchell. 38.3 to go in the second quarter. The Cavs had 2 different possessions in the last 5 minutes with a chance to take their first lead. They did not take advantage, and the Knicks now a chance to make it an 8 or 9 point lead as we approach the final half minute of the second quarter. And Monica, talk about ice cold right now for Cleveland.
5: 0 points for the Cavs in the last 6 possessions. This Knicks defense, you know, I asked Mike Brown candidly, are you okay with this defense? Because there have been opportunities the Cavs are just missing. Well, in the pursuit of a championship, sometimes you just got to get a little lucky. And the Knicks have had lady luck on their side in terms of the Cavs missing shots that customarily they would have.
0: Let's go. Knicks chance started up. They got around 2 or 3, but it was quickly drowned out by boos from Cavs fans. 8-0 Knicks run as Ananobi is able to get both. It's a 9-point lead. Mitchell, a right wing three, canned it over Shamet along the near side. 6-point game, half a minute to go. They got the 2-for-1 as well. Brunson directing traffic at the center court, Cavs logo. Defended by Struce, 9 to shoot, 15 to play. Knicks ball up 6. Ananobi up top, catches, drives on Harden, middle of the lane, and he threw it away. He was surrounded by Cavs, hoping to find a Hart toward that far sideline, but he threw it away.
5: I'm not sure where Ananobi is going so aggressively. Like, the Cavs, I wouldn't say they're packing the paint, but Allen was definitely back there. They know they got to help defend when a guy is penetrating against. Yeah, Mobley and Allen are both out there. They just know they have to help when a guy is attacking the paint versus James Harden.
0: 6th turnover in the second quarter from the Knicks. They had just 2 in the first. So final shot for Cleveland. Final 5 seconds before halftime. Mitchell right side drive in the paint. Up top for Harden. Left point pump fake. Takes a 3. Air ball that he wanted to foul on Hart. Hart wags his finger, says no foul, and Tony Brothers agrees. So after leading by as many as 10 and 11.

0: the Cavs to tie it twice. The Knicks will take a 6-point lead in the locker room as the second quarter comes to an end. 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It is a 60-54 New York lead as they hope to take a 3-0 advantage in the Eastern Conference Finals.
1: 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Those were the ingredients to victory, brought to you by Calandra's Bakery. 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
0: Knicks lead by six as we go to halftime, so stay tuned for the Knicks Halftime Report, powered by ZipRecruiter and hosted by our guy, Dan Garasa. 60-54 after two quarters in game three. New York Knicks basketball on ESPN New York and the MSG Radio Network continues after this timeout.
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7: 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One half in the books in Cleveland. Game 3 of the Eastern Conference Finals. And the New York Knicks have themselves a 60-54 lead over the Cavaliers. They had a biggest lead of 10 in those opening two quarters. Cleveland got the game tied on a couple occasions, even there in the second. But the Knicks still with a two-possession lead in this one going into the second half. Stream Knicks pre- and post-game coverage. during the playoffs, plus hours of on-demand content anywhere you go. 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Speaking of MSG, it is always a pleasure to hook up with our good pal, MSG's Wally Cerbiak, as he helps us break down half number one. Wally, it's Dan Grasso. Good to be with you again, my friend. How's things?
8: Outstanding. Knicks looking good in the first half. Tough road environment. They came out and threw the first punch, and overall, a solid half for them.
7: One thing that's pretty evident there, Wally, especially in that first quarter, you could see the Knicks really looking to push the pace in this one. And being the fresher team in these playoffs, you would think that they would be well-suited to accomplish just that here as we move forward even into the second half.
8: Yeah, that's something Mike Brown has really emphasized all season long. Get into the offense early. Don't just have Jaylen walk it up the floor where you're fighting the shot clock, fighting double teams. So Jaylen's really bought in. He gets the ball up the floor fast. You got multiple guys that can facilitate and make a play on the offensive end of the floor, and the Knicks are tough to guard. So they're doing everything that they should be doing to try to pull off a tough road victory.
7: What have you seen from the Cavaliers here in the first half in terms of adjustments as opposed to what we got out of them from the Garden games one and two?
8: Well, you know, they look pretty good in the Garden in games one and two. I think in this game, they're generating a little bit more offense, looking to not only settle for three-point shots, but looking to attack in the paint. Jared Allen and Mobley have been really good. They're 4-for-19 from the three. They've had some good looks, so they continue to miss some shots from outside. The Knicks are doing a good job defending the three-point line and contesting, especially Harden and Donovan Mitchell. They're not getting good looks from outside, from deep. So Knicks have to continue to do what they're doing. This third quarter is going to be key. We saw it in game one. The Cavs won the third quarter, and they established a dominant lead going into the fourth. And the third quarter is when the Knicks really took over the game in game two. So this is a big pivotal start to the second half, and we'll see what team makes the adjustments to come out and make the plays.
7: All right, Wally, it's time now for the top shelf performance of the game. It's brought to you by Wild Turkey Bourbon, and it features Karl Anthony Towns.
0: Brunson crossing over Strus out high, left elbow behind the back pass, top of the key, Towns pump fakes Mobley out of the way, then drives the lane, Euro step and a right hand bank shot around Strus. Karl Anthony Towns, 11 points in 8 minutes, and the Knicks lead by 7.
7: What do you think of Cat in that first half, Wally?
8: He's been great. He really has. Like, he's doing everything out there on the floor, his activity level defensively, the skill level on the offensive end of the floor, the rebounding has been really good. You know, he's got tough matchups. Those are two good bigs that he's got to deal with. He's got to keep himself out of foul trouble. Mitchell Robinson didn't really get involved that much in the first half. He didn't play a lot of minutes and didn't bring much to the table. So Cat's had to really handle the load with those two guys. Hopefully Mitch, when he gets his minutes, produces a little bit and, you know, takes a little bit of the pressure off Karl Anthony Towns. But overall, he's been good on both ends.
7: Just 4 minutes in that first half for Mitchell Robinson, 27 in games one and two. That was the top shelf performance of the game brought to you by Wild Turkey Bourbon. Age longer and never watered down. When you know it's right, don't change a damn thing. Campari America, New York, New York. Never compromise. Drink responsibly. Unselfish basketball, too, in that first half, Wally. 13 assists on 21 made field goals. Mike Brown, any coach, would be happy with the way the Knicks are moving it around there in the half court.
8: Yeah, that's something that I think has made the Knicks so much more dangerous to play against, especially when you see teams in a series over and over and over. Just the fact that they could score in so many different ways. The ball just isn't in one person's hands all the time, and Jalen Brunson. And Jalen Brunson can score off the ball, on the ball, you know, in out of bounds plays, anything. The Knicks have become a very tough team to defend against. At the same time, the Knicks are very good defensively. And let's see if they can lock down this Cleveland offense one more half, because this Cleveland offense is pretty explosive, and they need to continue to keep them down from that three-point line, because if they get going from the three-point line, the Knicks are going to be in trouble.
7: 19 three-point attempts for Cleveland in that opening half, just 4 of 19, though. And you mentioned James Harden a little bit earlier, an aggressive version of James in that first half. He leads everybody in this game with 11 field goal attempts. He's got 14 points to lead all scores. Do you think that maybe the incentive here of knowing you can't fall behind 0-3 back up against the wall, we're seeing maybe a little bit more concerted effort from one James Harden?
8: He looks good. He really does. Like, he's getting into the paint. He's created some pretty makeable shots for his three-point shooters, and they haven't really cashed in. So, you know, he's the guy the Knicks are going to have to worry about, because he's been really good. It looks like Donovan Mitchell's dealing with some kind of injury. I don't know whether it's an ankle or something. So James Harden has had to really pick up the slack and be aggressive. And He did a good job in that first half. He was tough for the Knicks to slow down.

0: Wally, always a pleasure, my friend. Great catching up, and let's see if the Knicks can finish this one off here in the second half.
1: You got it. Sounds good.
0: All righty. That was Wally Szczerbiak, and this is the Knicks Halftime Report, powered by ZipRecruiter, 60-54 with the Knicks on top of the Cavaliers at halftime of game number three. Now, this Monday, tune into MSG at 7 p.m. to get Knicks pregame coverage for game four against the Cavs, then tune back in after the game for all things postgame on MSG, or you can stream it on the Gotham Sports app. Obviously, this is the only game on the NBA scoreboard on this Saturday. Western Conference Finals will pick it back up tomorrow evening from San Antonio. Game number four with the Thunder leading the Spurs by a 2-1 count in that best of seven. OKC had a 15-point triumph last night in San Antonio as they erased an early 15-0 lead that the Spurs ran out of the gates with. And Oklahoma City did it on the strength of their bench. How about 76 points total from their reserves, led by Jared McCain, who had 24 points in that one for OKC. So Knicks waiting, probably keeping at least one eye on that Western Conference final to see who their possible matchup would be in the next round if they're able to finish business against these Cleveland Cavaliers. Once again, 60-54 is our halftime score between the Knicks and the Cavaliers. On this date in Knicks history, 1999. Well, it was a special year for the Knicks, of course, and that was on this date. They defeated the Hawks 90-78 at MSG to grab a 3-0 series lead in the Eastern Conference semifinals. Teams combined for 25 third-quarter points, marking the fewest points in a quarter in Knicks playoff history. Knicks fans, the action doesn't stop when the buzzer sounds. Catch ESPN New York on YouTube for all the New York sports talk you love. 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ESPN New York is on YouTube. So we'll see if the Knicks are able to hang on. You heard Wally mention how important this third quarter is going to be. We saw how instrumental it was for them in game two with that 18-0 surge would essentially put the game out of reach. We'll see if they have another one in their pockets here, nursing a 6-point lead going into the third quarter. And this was the Knicks Halftime Report, powered by ZipRecruiter. 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I will talk to you again in the post-game show, but coming up next, we send it back to Cleveland. Tyler Murray, Monica McNutt, they've got the second half for you. Knicks leading the Cavaliers 60-54, game three of the Eastern Conference Finals. 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

0: the second half of Game 3 in the Eastern Conference Finals. And what an opportunity for the Knicks with a 2-0 lead. That, of course, means they are 2 wins away from advancing to the NBA Finals for the first time since 1999. But this Cavs team, even though the three-pointers aren't falling, has shown the requisite fight to let you know it's not going to be an easy win tonight at Rocket Arena. Cleveland 4 of 19 from 3. They started 0 for 5, then made 3 of 8, then went 1 of 6. And that helped the Knicks end the first quarter on a strong run. They lead by 6 as we go to quarter number 3. 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Monica McNutt, what would you like to see in the first few moments of this third quarter for the Knicks?
1: Honestly, I think if the Knicks continue to limit their turnovers and don't play right into the hand of the Cleveland Cavaliers, they'll be all right. That is an offensively talented team. And on their best days, I would offer that they're also defensively talented. But in this series so far, the Knicks just seem to have more depth in terms of personnel, but also more energy reserves, I would offer. So I think if the Knicks limit turnovers, they should be all right in this one.
0: Speaking of turnovers, James Harden and Donovan Mitchell have combined for just 2 assists, but 6 turnovers. That's been a major problem throughout this postseason for the Cavaliers, and a big reason why it took a full 7 games to beat the Toronto Raptors. The Knicks will get the first possession of this second half, going from left to right in the white and orange uniforms, Cavaliers in navy blue, with 1 gold trim down the sides. Knicks led by 13 points from OG Anunoby, who's really trending back in the direction we saw him perform in the first 8 games of the playoffs when he averaged 21 points a night. Hart will bring it across the timeline against Harden, Allen, Mitchell, Mobley, and Wade. It's Towns' left elbow. Hook pass to Anunoby. Far angle three. Got it. OG Anunoby 2 for 3 from downtown. And now a game high 16 points. Knicks by 9.
1: That is the start you want to see from OG Anunoby. He's got 16 points so far in this contest.
0: And an entry pass to Allen. Tipped and stolen by the smaller Hart, who may have been grabbing Allen to get some leverage, but the Knicks will take it the other way.
1: In game 3, this was the quarter where the Knicks went on that infamous 18-0 run.
0: Ball from Hart from the top, whips the ball out of bounds. Forced one in toward Bridges, who is telling Hart to calm down, don't force it, as the Knicks give it away for the 9th time. I do love how the ball's been flying around for the Knicks, but it was one pass too many from Josh Hart. Mitchell up top, crosses Hart. He'll pass it right toward the wing, and Evan Mobley rips the net on his 3 to get that triple right back that Anunoby hit earlier to make it a 6-point game.
1: He knocked down 2 to start the game in game 2 back in New York, so you know that's something that he's capable of doing.
0: Brunson near side perimeter, driving right on Mitchell, steps back for a long 2 and sinks it. Jalen Brunson in this series is shooting 63% from 2-point range, and he gives the Knicks an 8-point lead.
1: Yeah, that baseline pull-up has been really good to him. Max Strus caught a couple, and Donovan Mitchell just caught one there.
0: Mitchell far side mid-post, spins away from Anunoby for a turnaround jumper. Beautifully done from Donovan Mitchell. He's got 14 points. It's a 6-point game again. Now their team has missed a whole lot since this third quarter began. These are 2 of the best offenses in the entire NBA, not just the postseason. Hart from the foul line, middle of the lane, sealed off by Mobley, out to Brunson, near sideline, crosses over Wade, back to his left hand, but not going anywhere. Left point, Hart, catch and shoot 3. Ooh, too strong off the back rim.
1: It's a good look by Josh Hart. I'm glad he caught and didn't hesitate.
0: And then he gets a steal on the other end, an ambitious full court outlet for Mobley under the hoop, but it was tipped away by Hart, his 2nd steal of the quarter already. And it opened to the foul line. Right hand dribble underneath. Pass. A wide open Bridges. Easy layup. And the Knicks have an 8-point lead.
1: Outstanding pass. At the half, the Knicks had 13 assists on their 21 made field goals. Tonight, so far, 14 on 23. So the trend continues nicely in this third quarter.
0: Only 1 miss between these 2 teams since the second half began. Knicks 67, Cavs 59. 9.5 to go in the third. Mobley driving down the lane right side. Pass underneath to Allen. Tipped and stolen by Hart. He's got 3 deflections already in the quarter. And Anunoby foul line. Passes left for a driving Hart on the baseline. Surrounded by Cavs and a whistle. No whistle. Hart wanted one. It's a steal from Mitchell.
1: He's a little bit out of control in that play. I understand the frustration, but he didn't do himself any favors.
0: Mitchell steps across the paint. Reach in, swat away by Towns and company. Out of bounds left baseline. The Cavs will keep it 13 to shoot. 9:09 to play in this third quarter. 7-5, Knicks edge to begin the second half so far. And they out-offense this juggernaut Cavalier unit.
1: It doesn't feel like that's going to be an issue, but how they got to stay smart about this offense. Ooh.
0: Donovan Mitchell off the inbound, somehow got wide open for a corner three from the far side, and that makes it a five-point game. Brunson across midcourt with a screen from Bridges, picked up by Mitchell on the near sideline. Right-hand crossover to his left, now back to the right. Pulls up for a right baseline jumper, missed it short, and Wade gets the rebound.
1: That's a lot of contact on that play defensively from Donovan Mitchell.
0: Mitchell has Bridges on him, left point. Thought about a step back, and Bridges stays with him. Mobley on a slip pass, catches, drives, fouled by Anunoby, and the shot missed off the back rim, but free throws for Evan Mobley as the Cavs have a chance to bring it back to a one-possession game. It's 67-62, 8.5 to go in the third quarter.
1: Considering some of the plays we've seen just in this third quarter alone, this one feels a little bit light, but I will give Evan Mobley credit that he seemed to be in control. On the other side of the Knicks, and outside of that last dribble penetration and pull-up on the right side by Jalen Brunson, I think the Knicks have been a little bit out of control when they were looking for some of those calls.
0: By the way, Josh Hart has tied a playoff career high with 4 steals in the game. About half of them coming in the first few moments of this third quarter. He's got 5 now, so it's a new career high. He does have 4 turnovers, though, Hart. Mobley got the first and the second as well, so it is indeed a one-possession game. 67-64, Knicks by 3. Early third quarter and the third game of the Eastern Conference Finals. It is Towns out high, straddling the left side perimeter, finds Hart on the right wing. He'll launch a 3, too strong, and a rebound for Harden. Hart is 1 out of 4 from beyond the arc.
1: Kenny Atkinson has been asked a lot about process in this series.
0: Mitchell off the dribble, 3, missed it from straight on, would have tied the game.
1: If Josh Hart goes cold from 3 and the Cavs start to hit 3s, I think he will continue to defend his process.
0: Towns rifles a pass to the bucket for Bridges, who catches high and finishes high, off the window for a 5-point lead.
1: Towns now with his, what is that, 5th assist of the night?
0: Getting back into that Atlanta-type offensive form, which we saw excel against Philly as well. Dean Wade, left corner. Now back to center court for Donovan Mitchell. 7 to shoot, 7:39 to play. They set a screen, so it's Brunson on Mitchell, but they switch with Hart defending, and then Mitchell tried to take advantage of the switch, but the pass inside that's stolen. It leads to a breakout layup for Mikal Bridges, who banks it in right-handed, and then pantomimes his running motion back down court as Kenny Atkinson calls timeout.
1: 16 efficient points for Mikal Bridges in this series. He's 8 for 10 from the field with 3 rebounds and 2 assists and a steal to go along with it.
0: The play was started by a Karl-Anthony Towns steal. He's got 2 swipes and 2 swats, and the Knicks lead by 7. It's a 71-64 lead with 7:29 remaining in this third quarter. This Knicks timeout is sponsored by Verizon. Also, go over to your local Verizon store to learn more about a limited time deal when you switch to Fios Internet and Verizon Mobile. 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
3: 7:29 remains in this third quarter. The Knicks have a 2-0 lead in the Eastern Conference Finals, and they lead this third game 71-64. 7 minutes and 29 seconds to go in the third quarter, and the Knicks have come out with strong, aggressive defense, creating some turnovers in this third quarter already. Four of them committed by Cleveland just under 5 minutes into this second half.
4: Well, here's the thing. Cleveland has had 9 possessions, and you mentioned those 4 turnovers. That's not the ratio that you want if you're Kenny Atkinson and the Cavs. But beyond that, in the second quarter, the Cavs put it on the Knicks. They picked up 14 paint points to bring them to a total of 28 paint points and to basically double up on where the Knicks were. So far in this third quarter, they have 0 paint points.
3: Atkinson said after game one, he wants to see more paint touches and not settling for 3-point shots. But they've done a better job of getting into the restricted area and creating opportunities, whether it's a shot at the rim or a kickout. But the kickout threes have not worked all that well again for the Cavs. 6 of 22 from three. Cleveland ball from right to left. Mobley at the left elbow. Ball fake. Stopped by Towns. Reset pass to midcourt. Intended for Harden. Stalled it by Bridges. Towns out high, couple of ball fakes. Brunson at the near wing, defended by the taller, slower Allen. He'll drive the lane right, block under the hoop, keeps his dribble in a circle now to the left elbow, spins back toward the cup, and a left-hand layup won't go. Tipped by Towns off the mark, but he got his own rebound and banked it in, and the Knicks have a 9-point lead.
4: You knew predictably that Jalen Brunson was going to go through that underhand scoop to get around Allen. He did, but it was Karl-Anthony Towns on cleanup.
3: Cavs fans getting audibly frustrated with all the turnovers from their hometown heroes. As Tony Brothers will call a foul on Landry Shamet trying to impede the driving progress of Donovan Mitchell. Second foul on the Knicks in the third with 6:45 to go in this quarter. 9-point Knicks lead, 73-64. We will have the rotation substitution of Wade and Mobley coming out. But oftentimes this is where Donovan Mitchell sits out with Mobley. That's not the case here. He's going to stay out there with Harden, Struce, Merrill, and Allen. Harden out high, passes right to Struce, a catch and shoot three, short from the wing. Rebound, Bridges, outlet tipped by Struce, collected at midcourt by Brunson, but then stripped by Struce. Baseline drive, Harden, over the top, rip through move, leads to a right-hand floater in the middle of the paint over Towns. It's a 7-point game.
4: Somebody's got to come get the ball. Max Struce is all over Jalen Brunson.
3: It's Bridges to come back and get it, able to make the grab and keep it away from Merrill. Across the lane and out of the far corner for Towns. Drip through a move, pass to a baseline cutter. Bridges, tough angle, right-hand layup. That's such great off-ball movement from Bridges and a good find from Towns.
4: Bridges is just, he's been so sound tonight, making the right plays, making the right reason, being aggressive.
3: And then a whistle and a turnover on James Harden. Ananobi reached in to bat it away in a left-side drive. It went off his foot out of bounds, and the Knicks will take over up by 9. Full court pressure here on the inbound, so Brunson will throw it to midcourt where Karl-Anthony Towns is waiting. Looks like a left hash mark three in front, rimmed it. Ananobi looking around like, why did you do that?
4: An unfortunate update. NBA took a steal away from Josh Hart, so he's back to 4.
3: That is upsetting. Now it is Harden, almost stripped on the right wing by Ananobi. Flips it around to Mitchell near wing. Now Struce in the near corner, and he connects on a 3. That feels like a big one for the Cavs. It's their cleanest offensive possession in the last 5 minutes, and they've cut it down to a 6-point game.
4: And personally for Struce, he's 1 of 6. I know shooter shoot to get hot and shooter shoot to stay hot, but boy.
3: Now Brunson motors to the right side mid-range and pulls up quickly on Mitchell, who was caught with his hand in the cookie jar. They will give Brunson 2 free throws. At the foul line to our right, the Knicks have a 75-69 lead, up by 6 with 5.5 to go in the third. MVP chance start up here, at least it's an attempt from the Knicks fan.
4: There you go, I didn't hear it at first. Good ear on your part. Of course, the Cavs fans are doing their best to drown those out.
3: We see it a lot on the East Coast, obviously, but this is the best Knicks crowd I've seen in Cleveland. Although, this is only my 4th visit to Rocket Arena, which used to be called something else. Brunson

0: sinks the first free throw.
1: Mitchell Robinson returning for the Knicks.
0: Could this be the time of the broadcast where I complain about the arena name?
2: I was thinking about the last one. The last one before this, I think, was Rocket Mortgage. And before right. that, that was before that. I know it was before that. I can't think of it. I should just Google it.
0: Quicken Loans?
2: Yeah, there you go. I think it was Quicken Loans, because I think it was Quicken Loans when All-Star was here.
0: Well, they shouldn't have the name of another team, even if it's a mortgage company, in the arena.
2: This is your hill to die on, huh?
0: Brunson hits both free throws at the basket to our right. Brunson able to draw 4 fouls in the game so far. It's an 8-point Knick lead, 5:23 to go in the third quarter. Harden on the far side wing, a catch and shoot three. Short off the feed from Allen, and a rebound from Mitchell Robinson. It's Brunson now from left to right. Nixon, white, Cavs in navy blue. Brunson on the high side perimeter. Screen on the left from Robinson. He rejects it, drives baseline, far side, double team, and almost threw it away. He did throw it away. Pass up top was tipped by Merrill, picked up by Struce. Merrill out high, dribbles in a circle to get away from Mitchell Robinson. Now finds Donovan Mitchell, top of the key. Off the dribble, flipped the double team at the foul line. Missed a lefty layup, another rebound from Robinson. Not sure if Mitchell thought he got fouled, but he got clean to the rim, just could not finish. Brunson will slow things down.
2: Robinson, meanwhile, that's just his second rebound of the night.
0: They happened in the last two possessions, so maybe finding some more energy. Ananobi down the lane and a two-hand lay-in as Allen made a business decision at the cup. Ananobi straight through to the rim and a 10-point Knick lead.
2: What I love about the performance of both players that are affectionately called the Wingstop is how efficient they have been. Ananobi, 18 on 5 of 8 from the field, perfect from the free throw line. Bridges, 18 on 9 of 11 from the field.
0: Let's go, Knicks is the majority of
2: that's
0: the chanting.
2: All right here.
0: Off the dribble, right wing three, Mitchell back rimmed it, and the rebound tipped out to Brunson. Knicks by 10, they're on the move again from left to right. Brunson up top, between the legs dribble, down the lane left side, and a left-hand bank shot layup is good over Mitchell. It's a game-high 12-point Knick lead.
2: The Knicks just keep coming at you in waves, and you can visibly see this Cavs squad fighting to maintain the energy to keep up.
0: Harden, strong drive down the lane, hands underneath to Allen. He's fouled on a reach-in by Robinson, and they should give him the upward motion there for two Allen free throws. Knicks by 12, 3:58 to go in the third. So Brunson with 15 points, 3 rebounds, 3 assists. 5 of 10 from the field, but 0 of 3 from 3. So you think of Brunson's series.
2: Snapping great from 3.
0: And that's the incredible thing. The Knicks are winning. Brunson's got his fingerprints all over it. But from the three-point line in this Eastern Conference Finals, Jalen Brunson is now 2 for 16. Allen misses the free throw. Those struggles continue. And he's now 9 out of 17 in the series. Ananobi's coming out. McBride is in. 6-0 Knick run. Knick at 6-1. Allen gets the second. 11-point game. Knicks lineup is Brunson, McBride, Shamit, Bridges, and Robinson. So a smaller lineup. 6'6" Bridges will be playing the power forward position. Brunson at the near side arc between the legs dribble. Left hand now back to his right. Baseline drive on Harden. Step back two-pointer from the baseline. Gets it to go. He had no room to breathe but buried it anyway. And the Knicks lead by 11. Oh, they gave that point on the scoreboard of the Cavs. The Knicks lead by 13. Foul line pull-up jumper. James Harden rattled it in over Bridges this time. So now it's an 11-point game.
2: Similar to what we saw in game two, Jalen Brunson a little bit quiet in the first half of this one, but he's come on strong here in the second.
0: Bridges can't hit a mid-range pull-up on the right side, but an offensive rebound from Mitchell Robinson, his first of the game. McBride baseline drive comes all the way to the right corner. Spins on Merrill. Now a baseline drive on the other side, but he missed a leaner off glass. A foul is called, though, on Merrill, reaching in from behind. That was inches from an and one, but Deuce McBride will get his two free throws. Knicks 83, Cavs 72, with 3:07 left in the third quarter. At the Knicks have won by 5 points so far since halftime.
2: And some extracurricular activities. Somebody behind the Knicks' bench got escorted out. And then we got Max Strus and Tony Brothers having a little bit of a conversation. It has died down now, but a lot going on.
0: McBride gets the first free throw. You know what colors that fan was wearing who got escorted out?
2: Oh, they were Cavs people. One of those security guards looked familiar, though, so I don't know exactly what happened down there, but they were politely escorted out.
0: McBride hit a three-pointer early. That's his first basket since. And he'll get two at the free throw line. So 5 points for McBride. It's an 85-72 Knick lead with 3:07 remaining in this third quarter.
2: One thing to note, the Knicks are just waiting on Josh Hart to score one more point to put him in double figures. And I believe that will then become 7 games where you've had starters, all 5 starters score in double figures.
0: Unbelievable. Struce, left corner, watches his feet, takes the three, missed it over Shamit, and Hart gets the rebound. From left to right they come. Hart, top of the arc, looking for a handoff to McBride. Couldn't get there because of Merrill's good defense, so he's pressured by Hart and bounced past to the near sideline for Shamit. 10 to shoot, 2.5 to play. Shamit tried to pass to Hart, far sideline, but he wasn't looking, so it bounces into Mike Breen's lap on the far sideline. And the Knicks will give it away for the 13th time.
2: While Mike Breen is a gift, I don't think you want to gift him the basketball.
0: He can choke it, though. We do have immediate timeout with 2:36 remaining in the third. It is a 13-point Knick lead. This is their largest advantage of the game and a chance to pull even further away as we head toward the fourth quarter. But for now, 2:36 left in the third. This Knicks timeout is sponsored by Verizon. 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Knicks by 13 late in quarter three of game three. 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
0: 2:36 remaining in this third quarter of Game 3 in the Eastern Conference Finals. Knicks 85, Cavaliers 72. 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
0: With Monica McNutt, I'm Tyler Murray. Thousands of Knicks fans have descended upon Rocket Arena here in Cleveland, Ohio. Most of them traveling west from New York, New Jersey, Connecticut, and beyond. But I'll bet you we've got at least a few making the trip east from, let's say, Chicago, other towns in the Midwest. We're always treated
2: well. Listen, my husband calls me Christopher Columbus, and it's not a compliment. I'm terrible at geography. So, yeah, people came from all over.
0: Well, the Cavalier PA man is trying as hard as he can to get the fans in wine and gold fired up, trying to drown out this Knicks contingent. As the Cavs will start this stanza with Schroeder. Mobley, who gets a driving dunk off a pocket pass. Struce Harden, and Merrill. All the Knicks have Brunson, Hart, Shamet, McBride, and Robinson on the floor. It's an 11-point game.
2: Well, as we enter the last 2 minutes prior to the end of this third quarter, the Cavs have been 5 of 13 on open shots so far in this contest. That's something that I thought they would improve their percentages on being back here at home.
0: Brunson left elbow, Schroeder went down, floater won't go, but a blocking foul called on Dennis Schroeder. He was trying to draw a charge. I think if he stays up, they don't call anything. So Brunson will get two foul shots. Knicks by 11, 85-74 with 2:03 to go in the third quarter.
2: Just the steady nature of Jalen Brunson. Okay, 9-point first half, twice now in this series. And then you look up and he still managed to have his fingerprints all over the basketball game. He's got 17. As you talked about a little bit earlier, he has not shot the three ball well at all in this series. Just two for, what is it, 19 now at this point?
0: Yeah.
2: And still, that might be one of the most tangible growth points for this group as we've entered into the postseason, how well they can play and not have to rely on the three ball.
0: That's what gives you confidence that they can win on any given night, even if the shots aren't falling. Brunson got the first foul shot, and the second one is perfect. So he had 9 points in the first half. Now he's got 10 in the third quarter alone. Knicks by 13, reestablishing their largest lead. Cavs from right to left in dark blue, Knicks in white and orange. Schroeder far side block, sealed off on the drive by Robinson, so he backs up, defended by Brunson. Top of the arc, now it's Harden on the far side perimeter. Brunson defending him as well. Baseline drive, step back, double team by Hart. Bounce pass up top to Schroeder, swinging around Merrill, left wing three, banked it in. And that might be bad news for New York. Merrill's been ice cold, but some serendipity off the window. It's a 10-point game. Brunson got hip-checked across midcourt by Strus. They call the foul. It's the fourth in the quarter against Cleveland. Strus is hot.
2: When you're trying to get it going as a shooter, you'll take anything that you can get. I don't know that a bank shot is necessarily going to unlock Merrill, but it was a good-looking three.
0: It's looking like a true off-the-glass specialist from Georgetown, Monica McNutt.
2: That was my jam.
0: Fans saw the replay of the foul by Strus on Brunson. They do not like it. It is Brunson, McBride, Hart, Shamet, and Robinson to close out this third quarter. 93 seconds to go before the final frame. We have seen some valiant comeback efforts across the first two games in the series. The Cavs were down 18 in the third the other day. Got it all the way back down to 8. But no closer. And of course, the Knicks pulled off the greatest playoff comeback in franchise history, down 22 in the fourth in game one. Brunson, left elbow floater, bricked it into the hands of Robinson, then tipped out of his grasp by a Cavalier, so the Knicks will keep it.
2: Didn't love that look by Brunson. Felt like a forced shot. But he's earned a couple of those, that's for sure. There was not much movement, I will tell you that. So he took the shot. Nobody really made themselves readily available.
0: Tony Brothers was wondering if the shot from Brunson hit the rim and if they should have added or put 14 seconds on the shot clock. I think it was clean off the glass. And with 1:15 to go in the third and a 10-point Knick lead, they may have to deal with far fewer seconds on the shot clock if they wind up reviewing this. And yes, Tyler Ford is headed over to the microphone to let us know what's going on. 87-77, Knicks with the lead. Tyler Ford talking with the public address announcer. And we'll see if they just decide to reset the shot clock without having to look at the video. Yeah, they're going to reset it to 5. I think that's right, Monica. It was a brick from Brunson, no rim, so you do not reset the shot clock. Now Brunson on a right baseline inbound, looking over toward Mike Brown and Chris Gent asking for the play. Ball's in Brunson's hands. Thought about a lob to Robinson instead. He'll send a pass far corner for McBride. He'll take a three over Merrill. Front rim no. Rebound off of Robinson's fingertips and a loose ball picked up by Strus.
2: The initial look was well defended by the Cavs because Mitchell Robinson was ready.
0: Harden at midcourt, screen from Merrill, so Harden defended by Brunson now. Top of the arc, couple of crossovers, several more crossovers, foul line, half spin at the dotted line, and a floater is good, and a foul is called. Robinson came over on help defense, couldn't block the shot, and he'll get called for the foul. Big basket from James Harden. It's an 8-point game, and he can make it a 7-point game with 54 seconds to go in the third.
2: this is sort of just a tough play on the part of Mitchell Robinson. He got plenty of effort. I think if James Harden doesn't duck and end up underneath Robinson, literally, I think this is nothing.

0: Baseline pull-up, gets it to go. Jalen Brunson, a rainbow jumper. He's the first scorer to get 20 points, and the Knicks are back up by 9.
1: He's been so good in either baseline corner, whether it be penetrating all the way to the rim or just that pull-up.
0: Pick and pop Mobley on the left point, a catch-and-shoot 3. Front rim, no. Rebound tipped out by Struth in a new possession for James Harden. 10 on the shot clock, 22 on the game clock. Harden is marked by Hart. Harden wants to take him, top of the key. Right hand crossover to his left, now back to his right for a step back triple. Very short, long rebound, Struce again. Near corner pump fake, and a baseline drive, handoff to Mobley underneath for a catch and slam. 7 seconds left, Knicks by 7. Brunson across midcourt with 3, crossover with 2. Foul line floater with 1. No, an alley-oop to Robinson, and he stuffs it with 0.1 remaining to put the Knicks in front by 9, heading to the fourth quarter.
1: What a play by Mitchell Robinson. I thought Jalen Brunson was going for the floater to give himself his 23rd points of the contest, but Robinson, who has left his heart on his sleeve coming into this game, being very transparent with fans, tonight, maybe not the line that he's accustomed to, but that was a big momentum basket as he scores his first one of this game.
0: The three-point play from Harden made it a 7-point game, but the Knicks get a basket and a dime from Jalen Brunson to reestablish a 9-point lead as we go to the fourth quarter of game 3. The Knicks are 12 minutes away from being one win away from the NBA Finals, but work to be done in one of the toughest road environments in the National Basketball Association. 91-82. Knicks in front. Fourth quarter next. New York Knicks basketball on ESPN New York and the MSD Radio Network continues after this timeout.
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0: Fourth quarter about to begin. The Knicks lead the Cavs 91-82 in Game 3 of the Eastern Conference Finals with a chance to take a 3-0 series lead. 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Well, tomorrow, the Thunder will have a chance to take a 3-1 series lead over the San Antonio Spurs after that wild Game 1 loss in double overtime. They will tip it off in about 22 hours, and Knicks fans will certainly be dialed into that one. They've had a great regular season showing against San Antonio this year, but the Spurs could be put on the brink of elimination if they do not win tomorrow. That was the out-of-town scoreboard brought to you by your local Kia dealers. 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Kia, movement that inspires. Now, we mentioned Cavs fans have been instructed by their social media accounts to stand up the entire fourth quarter.
1: They're sitting already.
0: They did stand up to wave their towels and show off their t-shirts.

0: during that third quarter break, but some of them are sitting back down. Mitchell from right to left slips in the paint, missed a high arcing floater over McBride, and Towns gets the rebound.
1: Over and under. 3 minutes from now, everyone will have to sat back down.
0: It is not easy to stand the entire game.
1: Under.
0: Knicks ball from left to right, up by nine. It's their first possession of the fourth quarter. Hart up top, looking around, giving room to shoot, but hands to Shim, but instead right wing. He'll take the shot, front rim, no. Tipped off the front rim by Hart, almost dropped it off the backcourt. But no. Pressuring Mobley in the backcourt. Mobley only has 2 more seconds to get it across, but he does just in time. Hart still not leaving Mobley alone. Out there with McBride, Shamit, Bridges, and Towns. For the Cavs, it's Mitchell, Tyson, Merrill, Mobley, and Allen, double bigs. Merrill, left side perimeter, dribbles inside, but met by Shamit, resets with Mitchell. Late shot clock heave, top of the key, air ball out of bounds, and a round of applause for Mikal Bridges, fired
2: up. That was an outstanding defensive possession by the Knicks. Like, scrambling, communicating, recovering, anticipating, outstanding. And, of course, to close it with the stop and not give up an offensive rebound, chef's kiss, that's the way you want to do it.
0: And the 15th Cavalier turnover, make it 16 now, which is somehow their postseason an average, second to worst in the NBA playoffs. Towns has it on the left side wing, holds the ball away from Mobley with his right hand, fires it left corner for Hart. His three-pointer is good, and Josh Hart connects on his second triple. The Knicks have a 12-point lead early fourth quarter.
2: And that does put your starting five all into double digits, something that the Knicks have displayed through this postseason, a tremendous amount of balance.
0: Foul line, Merrill threw it underneath to Allen, missed a left block, right hand push shot, rebound, Towns, outlet, Bridges, Euro in the lane, and a right hand layup. The Knicks have their largest lead, up by 14. 2 minutes gone by in the fourth quarter, and Kenny Atkinson calls timeout.
2: There's still lots of basketball left to be played, but I continue to say the depth that the Knicks have, it continues to be an embarrassment of riches almost. They've got all five starters into double figures. They've got four different scorers coming off the bench, and their efficiency tonight, 56.5%. The Cavs just have not had an answer.
0: It was Hart with that rebound in the 70-foot outlet, so he picks up assist number 4. Towns has 7 dimes, and Mikal Bridges, 20 points on 13 shots and no free throws. He is 10 of 13 from the field, and the ball has been in his hands tonight. Knicks fans feel great about it. They lead 96-82, a game-high 14-point lead in Game 3 of the Eastern Conference Finals. 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
0: 9-2 run for the Knicks to open this fourth quarter. In fact, you can extend that all the way back to the end of the third on that alley-oop from Brunson to Robinson with .1 to go. And out of the timeout, they will have McBride, Hart, Bridges, Shamet, and Towns. The Knicks are looking for a 10-game playoff win streak. It will be their longest win streak in regular season or playoffs since 2012-13. They've still got 10 minutes and 15 seconds of championship basketball left to play. Cavs ball from right to left. 14-point deficit for Cleveland. Allen on the right side, pressured by Towns. He tried to dribble a hand off to Strus, and they will call a foul on Towns as he made the pass. That's his third foul.
2: So another stat, I mean, there's a number of stats we can point to, but one that is glaring in this one, 17-0 is your fast break margin in favor of the New York Knicks in this one.
0: Strus catches a bounce pass underneath from Allen, then stripped out of bounds. It went left baseline, and they say it is off of New York. Good quick hands by both Bridges and McBride. They're asking for a challenge, but the Knicks don't have any remaining. I thought there was a non-goaltend block by Karl Anthony Towns in the first quarter, but they were wrong. Place has grown silent here as Towns kicks a slip pass from Strus from the top of the key to the free throw line. Allen would have been open, so the Knicks will take that. 9:59 remaining in the fourth quarter. It's a 96-82 New York lead. Cavaliers 0-for-4 in this fourth quarter. They have not scored yet. Merrill, far side angle, catching through three. It's good. That looked like a broken possession. Mitchell was over dribbling, but got rid of it to Merrill, and he drilled a contested three over McBride. It's an 11-point game, 9:40 left.
2: So you said it when Merrill hit the one on the left side off the glass, could he unlock the rim for himself? Maybe.
0: Whistle and a foul on Cleveland away from the ball. In baseball, you see guys get out of slumps all the time by having a swinging bunt or a soft single, a blooper they call it, Monica, and this is not all that familiar to you. But
2: a bunt? I used to do that in kickball.
0: Okay. I don't think that's allowed. Anyway, maybe that's a slump buster for Merrill. Hart, top of the key, thought about a three, now steps back and thinks out loud, and back rim, the triple, rebound batted around, and Max Strus steps in front of Towns for the rebound. Cavs can cut it to single digits here, 9:20 to go. Mitchell, left side drive, leans in, and got fouled on a layup attempt by Shamet, who says he got hit in the bottom of the chin. It's funny, the Knicks are clearly so used to having challenges at this point in the game because they have one of the best challenge records in the NBA. They are turning to the bench after these calls and saying, all right, should we challenge that? That time Jalen Brunson gave the incomplete sign from an NFL referee saying, we don't have any challenges.
2: Stop looking over here, just play.
0: At the foul line to our left, it is Donovan Mitchell readying for the free throw. And that one is good. He has missed three of them tonight, but now 2-for-5. The Cavs have missed six foul shots, and we will have a Knicks timeout with 9:18 to go. 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It is a 96-86 New York lead with 9 minutes and 18 seconds remaining in the fourth quarter of Game 3 in the Eastern Conference Finals. Knicks hoping to take a 3-0 series lead for the second consecutive playoff round. New York Knicks basketball on ESPN New York and the MSG Radio Network continues after this timeout.
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4: Sometimes I'm for play because I like playing around. One thing I will add, though, is lots of basketball minds have discussed how Cleveland was in a similar position versus the Detroit Pistons, yes, down 0-2, and came back to win that series. The Knicks, to me, are a much different team, and I think fatigue, however you would calculate that, the calculation is up when you look at what the Cavs have experienced. But I say that to say 10 points with 9 minutes and 18 seconds to go here at home. This thing is not put away just yet.
3: And another missed free throw from Donovan Mitchell. He got the first, but he is now 2 of 6 from the line tonight in a cannot lose game 3 for the Cavs. Knicks ball up 10. They go from left to right in white and orange. Cavs in dark blue. Hart left wing has been a little colder from 3 tonight. 2 out of 6. Dribble hand off to Brunson, left wing, speed for the far side baseline. One hand hook pass to Shamet, right corner. Three is good. Landry Shamet, a big bucket in front of the Cavs bench. Knicks by 13.
4: 6 points now for Shamet. And, of course, he's trusted in this moment because what he's demonstrated on the defensive side of the basketball, as much as that shot, like shot making.
3: Loader from Allen, mid-paint misses, but tipped out to Mitchell. New possession for the Cavaliers. 99-86 New York. Mitchell dotted line, floater over Towns. Missed it, but a tip in off the window from Allen. It is 99-88, 11-point game. 8:24 to go. Brunson across midcourt with a behind-the-back dribble. Pressure from Max Strus, but he's able to elude it with a screen from Shamet, so it's Brunson on Harden. Hart will come out for a screen, though. They want him on Mitchell instead. Six to shoot. Brunson right wing. Crossover between the legs. Toward the foul line. Bounce pass to Hart. Dotted line pull up. Too strong off glass. Got his own rebound. Kick out to Shamet. Hits another three from the left wing. Back-to-back triples for Landry Shamet. And the Knicks are up by 14.
4: When we asked Shamet about his experience in game one, he said, this is the NBA. Fight for your life. Fight for your opportunity. You want to be ready when your number is called. He's been that in the Eastern Conference Finals.
3: Strus tries to answer and does from the far side perimeter over Brunson. It's back to an 11-point game just after the Knicks had reestablished their largest lead. 7:35 to go, and Strus fouls Brunson trying to get over midcourt. It is the second foul in the fourth quarter on Cleveland. Knicks have two as well. 7:35 remaining as Anunoby comes in for Hart. So this, Monica, is now the closing lineup we saw during the game one comeback. Hart is out. Shamet is in, and then the other four starters, Brunson, Bridges, Anunoby, and Towns. It means you can go five out with five different players, confident catch and shoot, three-point shooters. We'll see how they use it to attack Cleveland. Brunson Picked up by Mitchell, dribbling toward the top of the arc, sends Shamet on a cut behind the free throw line, pass it to him now left wing. Off the dribble, three over Harden, Shamet hits again! Landry Shamet cannot miss!
4: Okay, Landry Shamet, don't worry about it, I got closing duties on lock! What a shot!
3: Three straight three-pointers for Shamet. Struess can't answer left wing. Rebound Bridges. And he got upended by Struess fighting for the rebound. And the Knicks, with a 14-point lead, will take over again. 7 minutes to go in game three.
4: Hold on, man, because Landry Shamet was too cold with the left-hand step-back cash from the three-point line on James Harden. Woo!
3: It's getting harder and harder to drown out the Let's Go Knicks dance here
4: you
3: in Cleveland.
4: Heard?
3: Knicks ball from left to right, 105-91. Final 7 minutes of game three. Brunson right wing, step back, crossover behind the back dribble. Almost didn't work. Now steps back for a contested three over Harden. Front rim, no. Rebound Towns, but a whistle and a loose ball foul on Cat. That'll be number four, and it's going back down Cleveland's way. 6:40 left, Knicks by 14.
4: I couldn't see because that happened on the other side of the basket away from us. So I'm not sure what little trick Carl Anthony Towns attempted that worked against them. But nonetheless, Knicks still in the driver's seat here.
3: It's Shamet playing with the starters on a night where Josh Hart's been brilliant. 12.7 rebounds, 5 assists, and 4 steals. Mitchell down the lane right side. Hyrick and bank shot. Missed it over Towns and a rebound. Anunoby. Groans from the Cavalier crowd. The offense has stalled out here in the fourth for Cleveland.
4: A familiar story in this series.
3: Brunson near midcourt. Knicks up 14-9 in this quarter and with a 14-point lead in the game. Six to shoot, Brunson. Up top, crossover on Mitchell. Left elbow keeps going to the far side baseline and throws one up and in off the backboard and through. It's a game high, 16-point lead halfway through the fourth quarter.
4: And I got some fans heading up the stairs toward the exits, ladies and gentlemen.
3: Mobley to the foul line, tried to spin on Towns, lost it, got it back, far side baseline, contested jumper, rattles in, toughest shot of the night for Evan Mobley, he's made it a 14-point game. And when you leave a game three down 2-0 to beat traffic, in many ways you're waving the white flag on your season as a fan. It takes a lot for a fan to leave a venue like this at a time like this, but the Knicks are taking the life out of this crowd as Anunoby buries a near angle three over Mobley. It's a 17-point lead.
4: The forecast in Cleveland this weekend called for some rain. It also called for some Knicks, baby.
3: There's Mobley with a straight on triple, in and out. Anunoby the rebound. 5:17 to go in game three. The Knicks inching closer to a commanding series advantage in the Eastern Conference Finals. 110-93, Anunoby, five and kick, Bridges, right corner three, in and out.
4: I was about to lose my mind.
3: The Knicks are hardly missing right now. You expect it to go in. Donovan Mitchell cashes from the far side angle, though. A high arcing triple over Anunoby. That makes it a 14-point game again. And Mike Brown will call timeout with 4:57 to go. 110-96 New York. And we can read you some fourth quarter stats. The Knicks offense, 7 of 12 from the field, 5 of 9 from 3. They have turned it over 0 times. The Cavaliers are 5 of 14 from the field. That Mitchell 3 does make them 3 out of 6. But the Knicks are playing at their best against a team that needs to be playing at their best with their season essentially on the line down 2-0.
4: Well, Tyler, I mean, we could just pick from the stats that we want. The Knicks, this is the seventh game in which they've had all five starters score in double figures, which breaks the tie with the Spurs, who sat at 6 for the most by any team this postseason. The Cavs have done this just once entering today's contest, and that was game one versus the Knicks. I mean, I could pick up the box score and pick it apart, but ultimately what we're seeing is the Knicks peaking at the right time, playing at a high level, accountability to one another, focus. I mean, Mikal Bridges and OG Anunoby combined, they've been fantastic. They're 16 of 23 from the field as a wingstop tandem.
3: Wow.
4: They've just been outstanding. And this is, mind you, a night where Jalen Brunson hasn't necessarily found it from the three-point line. Bridges has only taken 1-3, but Karl Anthony Towns is 1-for-3 from the three-point line. Like, the variety of ways in which this team is demonstrating that they can win, that to me is what is indicative of a team that has the potential to be the last team standing.
3: 4:57 to go in this fourth quarter. 110-96. Knicks with the advantage. This game is not over yet. Donovan Mitchell just hit a three-pointer that forced a timeout from Mike Brown. But the only Cavalier fans that are standing right now here in Cleveland are the ones standing and walking to the exits.
5: 30-second official timeout.
3: The officials have taken a timeout. The clock is currently showing 0.0. That's not correct. Now it says 4:57, which is much more accurate. The Knicks have Brunson, Bridges, Shamet, Anunoby, and Robinson on the floor now. So Towns with four fouls will sit. Hart is still out as well, so no more five-out offense for at least the time being. Meanwhile, for the Cavaliers, well, if you're Kenny Atkinson, the lineup you put out there, you are saying this is the group that needs to save our season. He goes with Mitchell, Harden, Strus, Mobley, and Allen. Dean Wade again, starting but not finishing. Just 17 minutes for him, no points.
4: Wow.
3: Brunson will bring it up and intentionally foul Mitchell Robinson. That's the fourth. So that means one more and he'll be taking free throw. And now Karl Anthony Towns will check in immediately. They do not want to even wait around to let Robinson take a free throw. Mitch looks over to Kenny Atkinson and says, come on, man.
4: I understand that.
3: Not sure what Kenny Atkinson said back, but he should say, this just means we don't know how to defend you.
4: It's a compliment, actually.
3: It is. Knicks from left to right. Strus picking up Brunson in the backcourt. He'll cross over to the right side to get across the timeline. 14-point Knick lead, 4 minutes and 42 seconds remaining in game 3. Shamet screens for Brunson on the left, will cross over to reject it. Right side mid-range pull-up, front rim no, and a one-hand rebound from Mitchell. 4:33 left. Cleveland ball down 14. Harden out high. Been quiet tonight, drives on Brunson, stops at the foul line, zips a pass to the far corner, Mobley passed up with three. He'll take Towns toward the rim, and a left-hand layup is good. He got all the way across the paint on Towns, who's playing with four fouls, and it's a 12-point game now.
4: It's still a lot of time left in this ballgame, so the Knicks have to continue to be sharp about everything that they're doing.
3: Mini 5-0 run for the Cavs. Fans still mostly muted. Right corner, Shamet catch and shoot three, and he got fouled by James Harden. An understandably over-aggressive closeout on the hottest shooter on planet Earth right now, Landry Shamet.
4: He hit
3: three in a row just moments ago. He's going to get three straight free throws now and a chance to make it a 15-point lead. 4:02 left.
4: I thought this one was on the brink of being a four-point play, honestly.
3: Shamet gets a front rim roll. That's just the way things are going right now. It dropped in for him, so he's got 13 points.
4: Well, the good news for the Cavs is they do stop the clock, so there's that. The not so great news is Landry Shamet is a pretty good free throw shooter.
3: And they're trying to build up enough sound to chant his name here at Rocket Arena as he gets another roll to get a second free throw. You know, Shamet's a big Kansas City Chiefs fan. Went to Wichita State from Kansas City. And he is, let's say, 35 feet from multiple-time Super Bowl champion Travis Kelce.
4: Well, he missed his last free throw, so there's that.
3: Yes, thank you for keeping my attention focused. 3:53 to go in this fourth quarter. It's a 14-point Knick lead. Mobley backing down, and Anunoby far side post. He'll get to the middle of the paint, hits a right-hand push shot as he reached high over the second-team all-defensive selection, OG Anunoby, to make it a 12-point game.
4: Mobley has 22 tonight. It's by far been his best performance in this series as well. He's 9 of 15 from the field with 5 rebounds.
3: Would you call it a quiet 22?
4: I think it's only quiet because his team has trailed most of the game.
3: Reasonable. Brunson right down the middle of the paint for a left-hand layup. Once he got past Strus up top, there was no resistance on the back end. Knicks by 14, 3:18 remaining. Mitchell thought about a right-wing step-back three, but Shamet stuck with him. Back to Strus out high. Bounce pass to Mitchell. Straight up. Slip pass on the bounce to Mobley. Hands to Allen underneath for a right-hand jam over Towns. It's a 12-point game. 3 minutes left. 114-102 New York.
4: All right, a little bit of token pressure. OG Anunoby brings the ball across the half-court mark because Max Strus will not let Jalen Brunson out of his sight.
3: Anunoby near wing. Drive to the foul line on Mobley. Top of the restricted area. Pump fake leans in. Blocked at the cut by Mobley. Allen the rebound. 2:40 left. Cavs ball down 12 with a semblance of momentum here. Harden out high. Picked it up. Bounce pass right wing. Mobley. Big three. Couldn't hit. In and out. And a rebound for Bridges with 2:27 to go. Mobley had to have that one. He's one of five from downtown. Bridges up top to the foul line. Passes left for Towns.

0: Thought about a three. Baseline cutter. Ananobi pumped back at the rim. Answer Bridges' right hand floater is good from the dotted line. And after the Mobley miss, it's a Bridges hit and a 14-point Knick lead.
1: The Knicks continue to allow their passing to go from good options to great options.
0: Now we have dozens, if not hundreds, of Cavalier fans heading for the exits. Straight on three misses from Mitchell. He hangs his head. Final 2 minutes, game three. 14-point Knick lead. Brunson to the foul line. The Cavs look tired. Let Brunson go unimpeded to the cup. And a left-hand layup with some boos ringing out here at Rocket Arena. That might be the dagger. Timeout Kenny Atkinson. A 16-point Knick lead with just a minute 49 remaining.
1: Wow. The schedule for these Cleveland Cavaliers, they just have not been able to muster up the energy required to deal with the juggernaut that the New York Knicks have become offensively. Seven games where their starting five is all at least in double figures. I mean, this is just a monstrous run on the brink of their 10th consecutive postseason victory.
0: It's an unbelievable number, a truly unbelievable
1: so
0: number.
1: So gaudy, kind of like a Clyde suit in the best way, though.
0: In the absolute best way. And it's another game where the Knicks haven't needed 40 points from Jalen Brunson. Yes, he has a game-high 27, but he hasn't made a three-pointer. He's dished out six assists. It's another incredibly balanced effort from a team that, if they do win this game and then win one of the next three, or I guess four, they'll be playing against a very deep opponent on the other side of the bracket, and you continue thinking they have the options to match up with anybody right now.
1: Yeah.
0: And how many times, Monica, have we seen a Knick opponent fighting for its life just get that life ripped out of them by an unstoppable Knicks onslaught on both ends of the court?
1: Yeah. I mean, this is just really, really impressive from this squad.
0: Ananobi 21, Bridges 22, Brunson 27.
1: And again, Tyler, like, as much as we point to the offense, this defense, I mean, they're going to hold this team. They're averaging about 120 points in victories. They're probably going to hold the Cavs under that again. They held them under 100 points in game three.
0: Romero can't connect on a straight-on triple. It's Knicks ball up 16. The largest lead is 17. Bridges foul line, kick out, Chambers far corner, baseline drive. Couldn't find Ananobi in the right corner, picked off by Mitchell, but he whipped it behind his back to midcourt, where Brunson will pick it up. They say possession was established by Mitchell, so a full 24 back on the shot clock for Brunson. Hart left wing, foul line, Bridges turns around, takes the dribble, nowhere to go, 10 to shoot, finds Brunson left wing, he'll dart inside, bumped by Merrill, throws it up off the front rim, but it won't go, and Mobley gets the rebound, 69 seconds to go. Let's go Knicks is the chant, and the pass to the left wing was tipped out of bounds by Bridges. 66 seconds to go, and the Knicks have a 16-point lead.
1: As only this fan base can do, they've taken over yet another arena.
0: This is impressive. It's one thing to go down to Philly, but to make the trip to Ohio, nobody is better than Knicks fans. Max Strus fouled on a three-point make from the top of the arc by Josh Hart. Mike Brown furious with Josh Hart for fouling a jump shooter at this stage in the game, but hopefully it won't cost the Knicks. 64 seconds to go. And now they're checking to see if it was a three-point shot or maybe even a landing area foul.
2: We're looking on the foul, it's a successful three-point basket. We're looking to see if it's potential.
0: Well, the three-point basket is already counted. So you could have the free throw and possession. And yeah, based on what we've seen this year, this should be a flagrant foul on Josh Hart. The absolute last thing you want in this scenario.
1: Come on. That's okay.
0: 118 to 105 is the score.
1: Outside of that, Josh has played a pretty spotless game.
0: Yeah, he's been phenomenal, really, for the last seven quarters. Tony Brothers.
2: The call on the floor has been upgraded to a flagrant foul, penalty one, due to the close down of the defender. Therefore, Cleveland will shoot two to make one and get possession on the side of the free throw line extended.
0: Two to make one means if he misses the first, he can still take another, but if the first one goes, he's all set.
1: Just another example of the focus that this group has played with. Their last turnover came with a 2:36 to go in the third quarter. So that's 22 possessions ago. The Knicks have not turned the basketball over, which sometimes can happen when a team is just playing well because they're playing so loose and so free, right? It doesn't even necessarily mean that a defense is turned up. They just have a few miscommunications, a few miscues, but not the case from these New York Knicks.
0: Strus will take a free throw and make it, so that's all he needs to do, and they get possession. So 3 points plus one, and a chance to have the rare 6 or 7 point possession for the Cavaliers. They're still down by 12 with 1:04 remaining in game three. On the far sideline, Harden looking to inbound. It was almost stolen by Bridges. He winds up out of bounds, and so does the basketball as he crashes into the front row. The pop star is gone, but the tight end is still here. Taylor Swift and Travis Kelce. That's a crash game on the opposite side of the court, though.
1: What a true fan.
0: Knicks in four is the chant now in Cleveland. The first time you hear that,
1: Knicks fans.
0: The first time you hear that chant, you kind of laugh.
1: Yeah.
0: Ambitious, optimistic, classic Knicks fans. And they're one game away from being right for the second straight series.
1: I mean, I could go to my class reunion next weekend if they wrap it up again.
0: In the lane, Mobley, right-hand floater off the front rim, rebound to Hart. He's got 9 boards, 12 points, 5 assists. Brunson scampered to the front court right, 15 to shoot, 49 to play. Brunson back at the timeline. Bridges coming up for a screen. He'll reject it. Passes left for Hart. He'll catch it to the triple. Very short. Offensive rebound in. Anobi back to the top of the key for Brunson with 35 seconds to go, and a reach and foul by Max Strus will send Brunson to the free throw line. 36 seconds left in game three. Knicks by 12. Strus and a lot of his teammates grabbing the bottom of their shorts here late in game three. And they will now need to pull off an NBA miracle to win this series. They will go down 3-0 as the MVP chants start up for Brunson.
1: This is something.
0: Now Brunson misses the free throw. It swirls out, so he's 7 of 9 from the line. 27 still for Brunson. Mitchell with 23. He needed to have a monster game, but Donovan Mitchell, he was just good. He had to be incredible. That's the dilemma you're faced with when you face a Knicks team playing as well as they are right now. As Brunson does get to second, it's a 13-point Knicks lead.
1: Everybody, just be smart here.
0: Mobley catches near the rim, and Josh Hart listens to Monica. He puts his hand straight in the air and lets Mobley get a wide-open layup. Half a minute to go, 11-point game. Brunson near sideline and fouled by Merrill. Some more free throws for Brunson. He'll put it back on his right foot. Now, the missed free throw the last time down from Brunson does leave a bit of a window open, but you make two here. 13-point game, 25 seconds left, and then the celebration can truly begin. Brunson gets the first, and why not? Hit this one, and he'll have his 26th career 30-point game in the playoffs as a Knick as he continues breaking his own record. And now he'll try to break the broadcaster jinx.
1: Let's see if you can do it.
0: He got it. 30 points for Brunson. He's done it once again, and so have the Knicks. They lead this pivotal game three. 121-108, Mitchell off the mark on a left wing triple, and Anobi tips the rebound to Brunson, and the shot clock is off. Thousands of Knicks fans making noise on the road in Cleveland, and the New York Knicks are one game away from the NBA Finals. They have ripped the hearts out of another playoff opponent and earned an unprecedented 10th consecutive postseason win with a 121-108 victory over the Cleveland Cavaliers to take a 3-0 series lead in the Eastern Conference Finals.
1: Man, the longest streak in franchise postseason history and tied for the longest single postseason streak of any team. man, this is just fantastic. What a sight to be a hold. What a time to be a Knicks fan.
0: Game six in Atlanta, game four in Philly, and game three in Cleveland. We are seeing a trend. The more urgent team, the more desperate team, it should not be the Knicks. It should be the other guys fighting for their lives. But time and time again, the team that brings the energy, the urgency, and the gotta win mentality, it's the favorite. It's the New York Knicks, and it's a major reason why you can't count them out in any game they play.
1: Okay, I want to edit something that I just said. I got the full stats here, though. It is the first 10-game win streak in any point since 2013 in postseason. So it's the longest in Knicks franchise history. They become, though, the 10th team in the NBA postseason history to do 10-plus game streak or more. They could be. Five of the previous nine of those teams, though, Tyler, won the title.
0: There are a lot of stats going out there that have shown dominant playoff runs like the Knicks have put together have exclusively led to championships. Five of the nine sounds low to me, Monica. It's impressive. I'll give you one that was even before taking this 3-0 lead.
1: Tell me.
0: Best point differential through the first 12 playoff games. The Knicks have the best of all time at plus 221, and you can add 13 out of the diff here tonight in Cleveland. The five teams right behind them, 2017 Warriors, 71 Bucks, 87 Lakers, last year's Thunder, and the 96 Bulls, they all won the championship. And even those teams did not have a better point differential at this point in the playoffs than the Knicks. It is truly unprecedented. It is special to witness. And it's got the Knicks on the brink of their first finals appearance since 1999.
1: Golly. Wow.
0: 121-108 is the final. Celebration will hold off until the Knicks get the fourth and final win they need. But when you show that you can go into an opponent's building who's been great here all year and put them on that 3-0 brink, well, you've proven that you can beat them anytime, any place, any venue. And that's what the Knicks did here tonight.
1: Truly, I don't know if we're going to get our walk-off interview. There's so many more interviews when you get to this time of year.
0: Right.
1: We might not be fortunate to grab someone, but goodness gracious.
0: Donovan Mitchell, meanwhile, he started 8 of 11 from the field, but then missed 9 of his 10 shots.
1: Gosh. This has just really been impressive. I just love the way that this group has turned it up.
0: Monday is game 4 here in Cleveland. And you can imagine the secondary market might be even friendlier to the Knicks than it was for this game 3 with the hometown team down 3-0. If Cleveland wins that, it will force a game 5 in New York on Wednesday. And as long as you can take care of one of those two games, you don't have to come back here to Ohio. And then, well, Knicks fans, you can start dreaming big. We will take a break and come back with our post-game coverage right after Monica brings you our favorite post-game wrap-up treat of every broadcast.
1: Now, time for the sweet victory moment of the game brought to you by Calandra's Bakery. 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The balance, it's so sweet. 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
0: The Knicks win again. 10 in a row in the playoffs. It's their longest win streak since 2013. And that one came during the regular season led by Carmelo Anthony and company. This is not normal.
1: No,
0: this
1: nothing.
0: This is Knicks basketball.
1: Yeah, there you go.
0: 121-108. The Knicks have a 3-0 lead in the Eastern Conference Finals. So they have won 3 games in this semifinal round in the NBA playoffs, which means they're officially one step ahead this year of where they wound up last year. Progress is not always linear, but with this Knicks team, apparently it is. Dan Grasso has our post-game coverage on the other side of the break. 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
5: And we welcome into the New York Knicks post-game show. Dan Grasso with you. Well, tonight the Eastern Conference Finals shifted to Cleveland for game number three as the Knicks look to take a commanding 3-0 lead over the Cavaliers, a Cavaliers team that entered tonight's action 6-1 on their home floor in the playoffs. But once again, it would be the visitors that would flex their muscles. Cleveland never taking a single lead in this one tonight. And the Knicks will show up to the building on Monday, 48 minutes away from a trip to the NBA Finals as they take care of business tonight, 121-108 over the Cleveland Cavaliers to grab a 3-0 lead in this best of seven. The win streak has hit 10 consecutive games. 9 of them have come by double figures. What else is there to say other than we're going to talk about it now with the dynamic duo that were on the call for this one, Tyler Murray and Monica McNutt. Monica, we talked about a bunch of keys in the pregame show about what needs to happen. Knicks did a lot of good things tonight, and whatever Cleveland tried to throw at them, frankly, it really didn't have much of an impact because this team is as dialed in as one that we've maybe seen in our lifetimes that have worn the New York uniform.
6: That's it, Dan. That's it. I mean, I don't know. We could go through the box score and you could choose a marker, throw a dart and land on a stat that likely would indicate just how focused this group has been on either side of the floor. It is just so impressive. I mean, I think the buzzword now in pop culture is flow state. Like, as a whole team, they're just sort of in a flow state, and it's a beautiful thing to watch. I think this Cavs squad is worn out from their path to get here. But quite frankly, Dan, and forgive me if I'm getting ahead of myself, I think the opponents in the Western Conference are going to be similarly worn out from their series, and the opportunity is as big as it has been probably since 1999, in fact. So I'm doing my best to savor and be present in this 3-0 moment, but I would not fault anyone, and I may need to ask for apology for allowing my mind to wander to the potential of the future.
7: She went there, folks.
6: I did. That's huge. How could you not?
5: But you know what, guys?
7: Go ahead.
5: Tyler, it's rightfully so, like you said, because I don't think we've seen anything of the like. You read the stat before the break about Knicks being the 10th team in NBA playoff history to have a 10-game winning streak. 5 of those 9 teams that preceded them won an NBA title. I mean, you're now starting to have realistic thoughts of that if you are a Knicks enthusiast here.
7: I started to realize yesterday on social media that the Knicks had a real chance to do something special, as we like to say, when I saw other fan bases tweeting, well, even if the Knicks win it, it's fraudulent because XYZ, Mitchell's injured. When you have other fans go into panic mode, like, oh no, what if the greatest fan base and the most historic franchise in basketball actually pulls this off? That's when you know the energy has truly shifted, where this is a legitimate opportunity for this Knicks team.
5: And no team has ever erased a 3-0 deficit in the best of seven. We'll remind you again. You'll hear a lot about it over the next 48 hours, certainly, folks that haven't heard that stat. Monica, as far as basketball is concerned, it was evident early on in this one, even in the first quarter, Knicks tried to play with pace tonight and initiate tempo, and they did that because that fast break point total was 17-0 for much of this game in their favor. Cleveland got a couple of baskets there at the end, but you could see the Knicks were playing in an extra gear tonight.
6: Yeah, you know what? I think sometimes what is deceiving about an extra gear is not necessarily that it was fast, but that it was incredibly efficient and it was under control. Excuse me, in a way that the Cavs just really could not disrupt them. They tried a variety of things tonight. They could not disrupt them. I mean, the Knicks did a great job of shooting the three. Jalen Brunson didn't so much, but they couldn't stop him in the paint. I thought they were solid on the glass. Like, so many good things from this New York Knicks squad. Very, very impressive, Dan.
5: And Tyler, take your pick, right? I mean, we could sit here and, like you said, we could go through the box score and single out each individual person who stepped on the floor tonight for the most part. Tonight, you got scorer Jalen Brunson as he hits 30 for the second time in the last three games. Once again, a supremely, Monica, I'll borrow your word, supremely efficient performance from Mikal Bridges, 11 of 15 from the floor. Playoff Mikal was in full force. And how about Landry Shamet? I mean, those three consecutive three-pointers in the fourth quarter pretty much put this game on ice. You never know when your number's going to be called on this team, and these guys answer the call.
7: This Knicks team is deadly at the most important parts of the game, and we had a great stat from our statistician, Tom. In this series, fourth quarter three-point shooting for the Knicks, an even 50%. They're 19 of 38 from three in the fourth quarter of this series. And any chance the Cavs have to hang around or stave off a comeback or come back themselves, boom, you're getting a Shamet three. Bang, you're getting a Brunson layup. Look out, it's Bridges who can't seem to miss from anywhere right now.
6: You need one more B sound.
7: And I'm looking at him right now on court. Bang! A Mike Breen special for the Knicks. And it's staying down when the Knicks put it up and in. It's impressive.
5: And one last one, guys. I think that it goes without saying also, maybe it's not going to necessarily yield many returns for what's left of this series, but looking ahead to the greater goal, of course, presumably in the next round, I thought tonight was the best offensively we've seen OG Anunoby since coming back from that hamstring injury.
6: I'd like to pat myself on the back for that one, Dan, because yep. I said it was just a matter of time. You had to let him get his legs back under him, and tonight provided just the opportunity for that. But the other thing, though, is I think how freely the ball is moving. I mean, let's be honest. And when you're playing basketball and you get a chance to make a couple shots or get into a rhythm, your teammates are encouraging you, see the ball go in, things come to you, and they continue to come to you with a little bit of ease. And so while this offense did not look necessarily as fluid as it did back in that Atlanta series or even the Philadelphia series, the ball is moving. I mean, this team did a great job tonight finishing with, what is this, 27 assists?
5: Yep.
6: Outstanding, right? And so I think everybody's involved, and they're taking a lot of pride in that.
5: I think there's a lot to take pride in. The fan base certainly is, but the job is not finished. 48 minutes away, and they can accomplish it on Monday night. It's going to be a wild, wild evening. We know that. A lot of Knicks fans, I'm sure, are going to find their way to Ohio and into that building for that potential clincher there on Monday. Guys, great job as always. Enjoy the day off in Cleveland, and we'll do it again on Monday.
7: Thanks, Dan. Talk to you soon.
5: All righty, that is Tyler Murray and Monica McNutt. They had the call of tonight's game, a 121-108 Knickerbocker victory over the Cleveland Cavaliers. They have a 3-0 lead in the best of seven. They are one win away from their first trip to the NBA Finals since 1999. Let us pause 10 seconds. 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
5: Just getting started here on the New York Knicks post-game show. When we return, we'll go through the highlights of tonight's action. We'll get some player reaction. We'll hear from head coach Mike Brown, and we will look ahead to Monday's potential Eastern Conference Championship clinching game in Cleveland. New York Knicks basketball on ESPN New York and the MSG Radio Network continues right after this timeout.
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3: Dan Grosso back on the New York Knicks postgame show. 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Let's take a listen to the highlights as to how this one all unfolded. Same starting five for Mike Brown's team. If it ain't broke, don't fix it, right? Brunson, Bridges, Hart, Anunoby, and Karl Anthony Towns. And remember, there was no team in the history of the NBA postseason that has ever come back from 3-0 down in a best of seven. That's the type of pressure that the Knicks were looking to put on Cleveland with a solid performance tonight. And Mikal Bridges certainly has been Mr. Efficient for this team in the playoffs, and at least early on, he had the Knicks off and running, especially in transition.
4: Mobley, far side, mid-range, backing down Anunoby, middle of the paint, right-hand hook shot won't go, and the rebound comes to Hart. Attacking the basket to our left, he finds Bridges' right wing, streaking to the cup, and a right-hand layup around Harden forces a Kenny Atkinson timeout. Mikal Bridges leads the NBA playoffs in field goal percentage on drives, and he just got another driving layup to give the Knicks a 9-1 advantage.
3: Less than 2 minutes into the game, a 9-1 Knick lead. 4 early points there for Mikal Bridges. Cleveland would gather themselves, and they would get back into this game. But still, the Knicks would always seem to have the upper hand, and they take advantage of the mismatch opportunities when they present themselves, such as Karl Anthony Towns being guarded by the much shorter James Harden.
4: Brunson top for the key, defended by Mitchell. Screen on the right from Towns to match him up with Mobley instead. Passes left for Mitchell. Now they post up Towns on Harden, left block. Towns, right-hand dribble, backing him down, 4 to shoot. High ball fake, 2 to shoot. Has to take a one-legged step back and drains it. The Knicks can't miss from two-point range right now. And I'm serious, they are 7 of 7 from inside the arc.
3: 9 points for Karl Anthony Towns, 24-19 with the Knickerbocker lead. Mike Brown goes to his bench, tries to get his starters a little early rest in the first quarter, and he calls upon Landry Shamet, who we know hit the game-tying bucket in game number one, the heroics there, and maybe not exactly as heroic a shot in the first quarter, but one still that would run the Knick lead to double figures.
4: Knicks again attack the basket to our left, Shamet a three, good from the corner. The Cavs have missed 4 straight shots, and the Knicks have taken advantage. They're out to a 10-point lead in game three. It's 29-19 with 3.5 to go in the first.
3: How about a 7-0 run for the Knicks in just 82 seconds to get that lead into double figures at 29-19. The offensive star in game number two, of course, was Josh Hart, and maybe why while he wasn't as active offensively this evening, he still reminded the Cavs that he could stick it from beyond the arc.
4: Brunson trying to respond. Left block, double team, finds Shamet far corner, right point Hart, a catch and shoot three, got it. Josh Hart has made 6 of his last 9 three-pointers going back to game two, and they're up 10 again.
3: 37-27, that would be the score at the end of that first quarter, with the Knickerbockers leading by 10. Again, a double-digit deficit. Knicks shooting 72% from the field in the opening 12 minutes, dictating the pace of this basketball game. We begin quarter number two, and the home team had a little bit of a spurt in them to try to get this one back within their range.

0: 39, a 7-0 run there for Cleveland, cutting the Knicks' lead to 2 eventually. So things got a little hairy, one possession game, but OG Anunoby, who we talked about with Tyler and Monica, really looked the most comfortable he's looked all series, at least on the offensive end.
1: Anunoby on the right side, pump fakes, and he'll take the three and connects over Jared Allen. Ananobi's jump shot is pure tonight. He's 3 for 3, and the Knicks are up by 4.
2: He was so exceptional before he went out with that hamstring injury. I believe he'll get back to that level of play.
0: 3 of 4 from 3 tonight for OG Anunoby. Knicks go up 4, but the Cavs have a response, and James Harden, who was in attack mode in that first half, got them back even.
1: Mobley, right side, mid-range, posting up Bridges, out to Wade, far corner, wide open for a 3. Short. Allen got a piece of the rebound, but Brunson and Towns took it away. It's Brunson racing forward from right to left. Foul line, 2 steps toward the lane, got a layup around James Harden, and Jalen Brunson shows off the speed for a 2-point lead.
0: Jalen Brunson doing a nice job regaining the lead for the New York Knickerbockers, but James Harden had a very good first half. 14 points led all scorers, keeping Cleveland within striking distance. But before we would even get to the half, Knicks defense once again fueling the offense in transition, courtesy of Josh Hart.
1: Mitchell drive up top, poked away from behind by Hart. Anunoby's pass ahead to Hart leads to a 2-hand lay-in and a 3-point lead.
0: 54-51. Knicks would take a 6-point lead into the locker room at 60-54. Had the biggest lead of 10 in that opening half. So Cleveland fought back, got it to within a 2-possession game. And we talked about it at halftime with Wally Szczerbiak. The third quarter would be critical. Certainly was critical in the first 2 games in this series. Let's see if the Knicks would have the answer once again this evening on the road. And we've mentioned the fact that it was the defense that would fuel their fast break game tonight. And early on in the third, they were at it once again.
1: 7:39 to play. They set a screen, so it's Brunson on Mitchell, but they switch with Hart defending, and then Mitchell tried to take advantage of the switch with a pass inside that's stolen. It leads to a breakout layup for Mikal Bridges, who banks it in right-handed and then pantomimes his running motion back down court as Kenny Atkinson calls timeout.
0: 71-64, Knicks. Bridges with 16 at that point in the ball game, but the baskets kept coming for the Knicks, and the lead would be back up to double figures thanks to OG Anunoby.
1: Anunoby down the lane and a 2-hand lay-in as Allen made a business decision at the cup. Anunoby straight through to the rim, and a 10-point Knick lead.
0: Little bit of a parting of the Red Sea case for OG Anunoby as soon as he got around that turn and headed to the cup. Wide open there. Could have dunked it. Could have laid it in. He kind of did a half dunk, half layup there. But the points count nonetheless. The Knicks are back up by 10. But James Harden once again was doing everything in his power to make sure that the Cavs would stay relevant in this one.
1: Harden at midcourt. Screen from Merrill. So Harden defended by Brunson now. Top of the arc, couple of crossovers, several more crossovers, foul line, half spin at the dotted line, and a floater is good, and a foul is called. Robinson came over on help defense, couldn't block the shot, and he'll get called for the foul. Big basket from James Harden. It's an 8-point game, and he can make it a 7-point game with 54 seconds to go in the third.
0: 87-79 Knicks as Harden gets it back to within single digits. But before this third quarter would end, the Knicks showing some athleticism and one Mitchell Robinson getting involved offensively.
1: 7 seconds left. Knicks by 7. Brunson across midcourt with 3. Crossover with 2. Foul line floater with 1. No, an alley-oop to Robinson, and he stuffs it with .1 remaining to put the Knicks in front by 9 heading to the fourth quarter.
0: 91-82 Knicks at the end of 3. They would run their biggest lead to 13 in that third quarter. So the game's still far from over. We know what the Knicks pulled off back in game number 1, and the Cavs on their home floor certainly could not be ruled out. So what would the initial push in the fourth quarter be for the Knicks? Well, more of the same, and Mikal Bridges in the middle of it all.
1: Foul line, Merrill threw it underneath to Allen, missed a left block, right hand push shot, rebound Towns, outlet Bridges, Euro in the lane and a right hand layup. The Knicks have their largest lead up by 14, 2 minutes gone by in the fourth quarter, and Kenny Atkinson calls timeout.
0: Yep, 5-0 run, less than 2 minutes into that final period. Biggest lead of 14, and Mikal Bridges once again at the center of it all. So the Knicks feeling good about themselves. Still about 10 minutes left in the game, but a 14-point lead. And again, Cleveland still not able to establish themselves as being essentially on the same floor as these New York Knicks, even when they had the game tonight in their gym. Landry Shamet, we played a cut for you there earlier in this ball game in the first quarter, hit a big 3. He's called upon again in the fourth quarter, and he once again gets in the act from beyond the arc, except not a 1, not a two.

0: two, but three trifectas in a row for the Knicks sharpshooter. And it will be time now for the timeless moment of the game brought to you by London Jewelers.
1: Picked up by Mitchell, dribbling toward the top of the arc, then Shamet on a cut behind the free throw line. Pass it to him now, left wing. Off the dribble, three over Harden. Shamet hits again. Landry Shamet cannot miss.
0: Cannot miss indeed. Knicks had a 14-point lead at that point at 105-91. And that was the timeless moment of the game brought to you by London Jewelers. Every unforgettable moment deserves to shine. London Jewelers, proudly celebrating 100 years of excellence and timeless craftsmanship. That would essentially be all she wrote, as the Knicks would then cruise to a 121-108 victory over the Cleveland Cavaliers, their fifth consecutive win on the road in these playoffs, their 10th straight win overall, nine of which have come by double figures. Truly incredible. It is time now for your Thriving Player, brought to you by ThriveWell Infusion, and it'll be none other than Jalen Brunson, who scored a game-high 30 points this evening, 10 of 12 from the free throw line. He could even toss in six assists as well for the Knicks captain, and when it was over, he caught up with ABC's Lisa Salters.
2: Jalen, you hear chants, let's go Knicks, MVP, where you're on the free throw line, you're on the road. Just what does that mean to you guys?
3: I don't know. I'll explain. I'm at a loss of words, but I like the way we fought, most importantly. But, the Knicks fans, they travel, man. They're going to be hurt in whatever building they're in.
2: Landry Shamet, just describe the impact that he had on this game, particularly in the fourth quarter.
3: He played big time. And that's just what he does. He's a true professional, and the way he just attacks the game and approaches the game, whatever is asked of him, he shows up and he does it.
2: You guys haven't lost in a month. Teams always want to be peaking at the right time. 10th win in a row. Just what does it feel like for you guys as a group to just be in this flow right now?
3: Our mindset hasn't changed. We're trying to get better every single day. We're trying to learn even from wins. There's a lot that we can get better at. There's a lot we can control. A lot of mental errors that we need to clean up. But we're always just looking for ways to try to get better.
2: Game four on Monday. Chance to go to the finals. What's it going to take?
3: Just focus on one possession at a time. The way we've been having that mindset over these past couple weeks, we have to continue it. If not, it has to be better.
2: All right. Thank you, Jalen.
3: Thank you.
0: Chance to go to the NBA Finals on Monday night. Those sounds certainly sweet to the ears of Knick Nation. And that was your Thriving Player, brought to you by ThriveWell Infusion, New York's premier infusion and injection center, saving lives drip by drip. Still more to do here on the New York Knicks post-game show. When we come back, we'll hear from the coach, Mike Brown. We'll also get some thoughts from Landry Shamet and OG Anunoby as well. 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
0: Brassett back of the New York Knicks postgame show after the Knickerbockers take care of the Cavaliers 121-108. 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Knicks fans, the action doesn't stop when the buzzer sounds. 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ESPN New York is on YouTube. Let us now get the thoughts of the head coach. Here is Mike Brown after his team's 10th consecutive victory.
7: You know, our guys played a good game. Chris Gent challenged our guys to start the game right, especially with the execution of the first play. And our guys did it. Our guys, they were locked in from the beginning of the game. And it showed through that first offensive play, through the first few minutes of the game. We got a lot of great contributions from our guys. You know, Josh was the connector that he was. 9 rebounds, 5 assists, 4 steals. OG was fantastic. He hit some timely buckets for us. Play after play after play after play. He had 21. He was really, really good. 7 rebounds, and you know, he did a pretty good job of trying to keep Allen off the glass. That's who he matched up with. Cat, I mean, he was our hub offensively. 7 assists, zero turnovers. He was really good for us offensively and defensively. You know, the 3 steals, but his ability to fire back in the pick and roll situation was really good. Mikhail, I mean, man, he just got to his spots. Mikhail got to his spots all night. He hit big shot after big shot. And on top of that, he had 6 rebounds. And then trying to defend James, you know, well, Hall of Famer, without fouling him, this really good ball game from Mikhail. Jalen, he's MVP. He's an MVP candidate. He's supposed to do what he did tonight. He's got to go score it, or he's got to command a double team and make the game easier for everybody else. Our bench, everybody that came on the floor, they played great minutes for us, but I got to take my hat off to Landry. You know, we put him on the floor in Josh's spot. They're paying a lot of attention to Jalen. Somebody's going to be open if the floor is spaced. And we're getting off the ball in a timely manner. And literally, because of the way they're playing D, we're just playing conceptually. We're really trying to play fast, trying to space the floor the right way, trying to touch the paint, trying to make quick decisions with the basketball. So our guys are just doing a great job playing out of our concepts, especially when they're blitzing, soft blitzing, kind of zoning up and doing different things defensively. But Landry was huge. And then, you know, on the other end of the floor, he's got to match up with a guy like Donovan Mitchell, which is a tough cover for anybody. And you're not going to stop him, but you got to work your tail off. And Landry's trying to work. You know, 2 things happened in the second half. I thought throughout the whole game, I thought we did a good job of trying to play fast. We want to play fast against these guys at every opportunity we can get. We don't want to go against their set defense all the time, so we got to keep trying to play fast. And then our guys did a better job in the second half of trying to defend without fouling. They tried to show their hands and lead with their chests, and we got to continue to do that in game 4.
0: Job is not finished yet, so says the head coach of the Knicks, Mike Brown. Landry Shamet made a big contribution tonight off the Knick bench. 14 points, including 4 of 5 from three. He made three consecutive trifectas in that fourth quarter. And after the game was over, he caught up with our friends on MSG, Bill Pito, Wally Cerbiak, Alan Hahn, and Steve Novak.
8: Well, Landry, first and foremost, congratulations on the win. Second of all, the mindset of this team going into that second half when you had a lead but knowing you were playing a desperate team, what was it?
9: Oh, man. You know, this is

0: It's a really, really good team, and you know, a game three down 2-0. You know, we have a veteran group that kind of knows what that feels like being down 2-0. So you knew they were going to give us their best punch, and they did that. You know, really good team, but we got one more to put them away, and we know that's going to be even harder. So the mentality stays the same. We got to, you know, just do what we got to do to get a win.
1: Steve Novak here. Mike Breen just said that this Knicks team is a playoff juggernaut. This Knicks team has now won 10 games in a row in the playoffs. What switch went off? What got into this team to be able to run off 10 straight playoff games and be up 3-0 on this Cleveland team right now?
0: I don't know, man. We got the mentality as a group, though, knowing that, okay, we won this one. It's going to feel good. Obviously, it feels good getting a win on the road, but the mentality is right back to the next one. We got one more to get it done and put them away, and that's our mentality, one game at a time. Don't get too far ahead. Don't spend too much time loathing or thinking about the past. It's on to the next one, and that's what we're going to do.
2: Lastly, for you, Landry, you've really embraced playing in New York, and the role that you're playing, starter minutes, whether it's coming off the bench, you're just playing some of your best basketball. How special is it to be on this ride with this New York Knicks squad?
0: Yeah, man, New York's the best city in the world. You know, I proudly claim New York, call myself a New Yorker. It means a lot to me. It's special, and you know, I'm definitely not taking any of it for granted. It's really special playing for this organization with these fans, this team, my teammates. It's amazing. It's a wild ride, and you know, we got to go get one more.
3: Landry, thank you so much for stopping by. Congrats on another major contribution to a Knicks win. Good luck on Monday, okay?
0: Thank you, guys. Appreciate it.
4: All right, that is Landry Shamet with our pals from MSG. Still more to do here on the New York Knicks postgame show. We come back, we'll hear from OG Anunoby and look ahead to Monday's potential series-clinching game in Cleveland. 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
4: Dan Crossett back on the Knicks postgame show. Knickerbockers, a 121-108 victory over Cleveland tonight. They lead the best of seven, 3-0, one win away from a trip to the NBA Finals. Best offensive game of the series for OG Anunoby, with more games under his belt after working his way back from that hamstring injury that forced him to have an absence there in the last round. 21 points tonight, 7 rebounds, 4 assists, and after the game was over, caught up with our pals on Inside the NBA.
5: We've been trying to find the words to describe how this team is playing in the course of a 10-game winning streak. The longest streak you had in the regular season was 8. How has this happened for you at this time?
6: Just executing the game plan on both sides of the floor, you know, playing the right way, moving the ball, then getting stops on defense.
7: You guys are up 3-0. You know, there's room for complacency in the closeout game. Who's that voice in the locker room, and what is he going to say?
6: I mean, it's a collective. It's all of us speaking, you know. All of us, we've been in the playoffs before, some been in the finals before. Just experience and just knowing, like, the series isn't over. Keep our foot on their necks and just trying to win the game.
8: OG, listen, man, number one, you guys are playing fantastic. I want to answer this question about the Cavs. Do you think, because it's a fair question, do you think what happened in game one has affected them the last couple of games?
6: No, I don't think so. I think every game's a new game. That's how basketball goes sometimes. They've been competitive every game. They're a great team. They're well coached. So I don't think it affected them at all.
8: Well, OG, you know, I'm going to follow up on Charles' question. Do you think it affected you guys?
6: I mean, like I said, every game's a new game. I mean, I guess you could say momentum maybe carried over a little bit, but I mean, we try to play the right way every game. We play to the end every game, and, you know, so I think maybe that momentum carried over for us a little bit, but.
7: OG, I've been in Cleveland, hostile environment, walking in there. I'm sure it was loud. But could you hear a pin drop in there towards the end of the game? Did y'all take their hearts and silence their crowd?
6: I think so. You know, some of the big shots we made, some of the stops we got, you know, Landry made some huge threes, some dagger threes, and, yeah, it got pretty quiet in there. So that's just how we play. That's what we try to do.
8: OG, can I ask you a question?
5: That's why he's here.
8: That's why he's here. What is your real name?
6: My real name is Ogugwa.
8: Ogugwa? Okay. OG?
6: You're not saying
8: all right,
6: it
8: OG.
6: Right,
8: but, wait, you're not saying it right? If you don't say it right, we can't say it.
5: No, no. Just, right? You're not saying it right.
7: Ogugwa.
6: No, I am saying it right. What?
8: Could you say it one more time? Just slow. Not even slowly, but just one more time.
6: Ogugwa.
9: Ogugua.
5: By any name, he's shooting 59% this postseason and 51% from deep. And the Knicks are a game away from the NBA Finals.
4: Well, one thing's for certain. We know the Knicks and their fans are fortunate to have Ogugua on their team, as he and his teammates are 48 minutes away from a trip to the NBA Finals. Now, this Monday, tune into MSG at 7 p.m. to get Knicks pregame coverage for Game 4 against the Cavs. Then tune back in after the game for all things postgame on MSG or stream on the Gotham Sports app. That is all for tonight. Once again, the final score was the Knicks 121 and the Cavs 108. Tonight's game was a production of the MSG Radio Network. The coordinating producer is Ray Santiago. Our engineer is Stacy Knox. 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Tonight's statistician was Tom Bochenin. 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Don't forget to join us for our next broadcast. That comes your way on Monday, May the 25th, when the Knicks again take on these Cavaliers. It'll be Game 4 of the Eastern Conference Finals. Our pregame begins at 7 p.m. The final, once again, it was the Knicks 121 and the Cavs 108. For Tyler Murray and Monica McNutt, this is Dan Grasso saying so long. Enjoy the holiday weekend, everybody, and we'll talk to you again on Monday. Take care.
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